performers are selected for the big show. Tinsley's insights highlight the factors that shape this iconic entertainment moment, emphasizing the blend of star power and entertainment value that goes into the decision-making process. As the Super Bowl approaches, fans are eager to see who will take the stage this year. The House has approved a sanctions bill against Russia and Iran with a vote of 262 to 159. This legislation, backed by the late Senator Lindsey Graham, is now headed to President Trump's desk for his signature. This story is still unfolding, and we'll keep you updated on any developments. Stay tuned for more breaking news. The news stream, powered by Seaboard Networks, delivering smarter radio,

From KUR News, I'm Josh. Dr. Robert Filman, Assistant Professor of English at Kutztown University, received a 2026 John P. Schellenberg Award for Excellence in Teaching and Learning at the University's Faculty and Staff Convocation on August 21st. The award recognizes an early career faculty member who demonstrates outstanding teaching and professional work. Filman specializes in 19th and 20th century American literature, modernism, eclecticism, poetics, and American poetry, with research focused on the relationship between literature and the environment, promotes a supportive, engaging classroom environment, and serves as chair of the Kutztown University Composition Conference, faculty advisor for the Future Authors Club, and poetry editor of Pennsylvania English. Filman is also an accomplished poet, author of Housebird 2022, The Melting Point 2025, and November Weather Spell 2019. The poetry published in numerous literary journals. He earned a PhD in English literature from Lehigh University, a master's in English literature from Arcadia University, and a bachelor's in English and business management from Moravian College. We check news hourly on KUR. I'm Josh.

being more art than a science. Music sometimes does not come from an education, but from a feeling. I'm David Bassey. After a short stint at Howard University, saxophonist Tim Warfield got into the profession of being a saxophonist. This one on Crisscross, and the song, A Whisper in the Midnight.

0: Coming up, Calypso Jazz. That's music recorded in Europe, or released in Europe on Crisscross Records, recorded December 19th of 1995. A Whisper in the Midnight is the title cut of the album, recorded by saxophonist Tim Warfield, who comes from York, Pennsylvania. Terrell Stafford played the trumpet, Cyrus Chestnut at the piano, Taras Matim at the bass, and Clarence Penn playing the drums. A Whisper in the Midnight. Up next, one on Culture Shock Records. 10-1 is Murder for trumpeter Etienne Charles. Queso.
1: Murder. Murder?

fun song about a serious subject. 10 to 1 is murder. Ben Hogan's, Jacques Schwartzbart, Sullivan Fortner, and more. Consider this. 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

Coming up, the divine Sarah Vaughan with the Quincy Jones Orchestra. That one's called Truth, from trumpeter Charles Tolliver, recorded in August of 1972 for Black Lion Records in the Netherlands. The album's called Grand Max, trumpeter Charles Tolliver. It's Jazz with David Bassey. Find us right here. 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On the web at davidbasse.com for details. Well, here's Sarah Vaughan from an album called Your Mind, You, on Roulette. And the best is yet to come.

pianist with a long career in jazz. It's Billy Taylor at the piano, with Earl May bass and Charles Smith playing the drums, recorded in 1953 for Prestige Records. He got his start on 52nd Street with Charlie Parker. He came up from North Carolina, like so many other jazz musicians, John Coltrane, Thelonious Monk, and the Heath Brothers. He was born in the eastern part of the state on July 21st, 1921, and in the 60s found a fascination for radio, which led to broadcasting. In 1975, he received his doctorate, and from then on was known as Dr. Billy Taylor.

Coming up, twins from France who are very lucky people. That's Pat Martino at the guitar, live at Yoshi's on Blue Note Records, recorded and released in 2001 with Joey DeFrancesco at the B3 organ and Billy Hart playing the drums. Nominated for a Grammy in 2002. Al Hombre is the title of the song from Live at Yoshi's and guitarist Pat Martino. You'll Be Fine. No, really, You'll Be Fine. It's a song from the Mouton Factory Band and their album on Plus Line called Lucky People. The brothers have recorded several albums together, great songwriters, and a cool band, another cool band. They've had several over the years. Let's listen to the song You'll Be Fine right now on Jazz with David Bassie.

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I'm Mason Reed. The U.S. is launching an urgent investigation to determine if Iran played a role in recent events. As tensions rise, officials aim to uncover any connections that could impact national security. This comes amid growing concerns regarding the implications of Iran's actions on global stability. We'll keep you updated as more details emerge. An emergency room nurse who was attacked while trying to help is now suing the hospital for $5 million. The nurse was hit multiple times during the incident and is seeking damages for the injuries sustained. The case highlights growing concerns about safety in healthcare settings as staff face increasing risks while caring for patients. More developments on this story are expected in the coming days. The news stream, powered by Seaboard Networks, delivering smarter radio,

From KUR News, I'm Jaden Barr. Kutztown University Music Department Chair Dr. Jeremy Justison is the recipient of Kutztown University's 2026 Arthur and Isabel Weisenberger Award for Excellence in Teaching. This award recognizes a faculty member who has gone above and beyond in their teaching skills, as well as in their commitment to serving the overall university population. Dr. Justison's career has spanned 25 years, beginning in 2001, where he served initially as a clarinet and saxophone instructor. He also has taught several sections of Introduction to Music to non-majors, and went on to become the director of KU's marching unit, and later the director of bands. The latter role saw him conducting several musical ensembles, including the University Wind Ensemble. Dr. Justison is also known for developing several new courses within music education, and helped to create 4 music minors, 3 degrees for undergraduate students, and 1 degree for graduate students. Prior to KU, he taught music in the Texas public school system and music programs at the University of Mary Hardin Baylor. He has appeared in several venues, including New York's Carnegie Hall Stern Auditorium, the Kennedy Center in Washington, D.C., and Allentown's Miller Symphony Hall. He has also released 2 CDs that feature music from American composers. We check news hourly on KUR. I'm Jaden Barr.

There's a strong jazz scene in Buffalo, New York. It's been that way a long time. The University of Buffalo Libraries digitized a complete 58-issue run of Buffalo Jazz Report in 2013. I'm David Bassey. You're it. Here's an album from Mike Melito and Dino Lucito. The song I have queued up is called You're It. It's the title cut, recorded in 2019 in New York City.

Coming up, an album called Incorrigible. It's by a band of musicians who are also great composers. And the song is from a trombonist named Steve Davis. We just heard music from cats who come from the Buffalo area. You're It is the title cut of their album on Cellar Music and out in 2020, recorded late November of 2019, with Mike Melito at the drums, Dino Lucido at the piano, and Larry McKenna on the tenor saxophone, Neil Minor bass. You're It. You are. So Soon is a song from trombonist Steve Davis and the band One for All. Let's give it a spin here on Jazz with David Bassey.

compositions from four of the five members in the swingin' Joe Farnsworth at the drums. It's the song So Soon from the band One For All. Consider this. You can present your business's message to our loyal Jazz with David Bassey listeners. 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

Coming up, a version of Tad Dameron's Lady Bird from the Alan Broadbent Trio. That's music from Eddie Henderson and his version of a classic from Richard Rodgers and Oscar Hammerstein II. The song is called It Might As Well Be Spring. It's on Smoke Session Records, and it comes from an album called Shuffle and Deal, recorded December 5th, 2019, with Mike Clark, Gerald Cannon, Kenny Barron, and saxophonist Donald Harrison. I'm David Bassey. It's Jazz with David Bassey. I'm so glad you joined us. Lady Bird. That's a big hit, if there are, well, hits in jazz. I don't know. Maybe there are. Take Five was a hit. That's one. Billy Mintz at the drums, Harvey S. at the bass, and Alan Broadbent at the piano. And a classic tune for sure from Tad Dameron, Lady Bird, been recorded a lot. Let's listen.

It's kind of a white glove affair from 2006, an all-star celebration of Cannonball Adderley called Cannon Reloaded on Concord Records with Tom Scott, Terrence Blanchard, George Duke, Marcus Miller, Steve Gadd, Larry Goldings, Dave Carpenter, and Nancy Wilson. The unmistakable sound of Nancy Wilson, who sang with Cannonball back when. 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

cool album from 1996, Muse Records, and legendary organist Don Patterson, with John Simon at the tenor sax and Greg McDonald playing the drums. Recorded May the 20th of 1995 and dedicated to the memory of Gloria T. Simon, the John Simon Trio, featuring Don Patterson, the album Legacy, and the song It's You or No One. Before that, it was the music of Pete Malinvernee covering Bix Beiderbecke's In a Mist, one of my all-time favorites, with Juliet Kurtzman playing the violin. It's a 2020 release on Saranac Records. 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Here's a Sunnyside release from a young pianist named Nora Heju. He's had several records out so far, but this one's taken him in a new direction, a tribute to Kenny Kirkland and the album Dark Tone.

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I'm Mason Reed. The U.S. is launching an urgent investigation to determine if Iran played a role in recent events. As tensions rise, officials aim to uncover any connections that could impact national security. This comes amid growing concerns regarding the implications of Iran's actions on global stability. We'll keep you updated as more details emerge. A federal judge has blocked former President Trump's name from being added to the Kennedy Center, prompting Trump to warn that the center could close or be ripped down without his recognition. He claimed the center has lost millions and is in shambles. Following the ruling, Trump appointees on the board voted to close it for renovations due to safety issues. A congresswoman criticized Trump, saying he was in contempt of court for his actions. The news stream, powered by Seaboard Networks, delivering smarter radio.

From KUR News, I'm Josh. Dr. Robert Filman, Assistant Professor of English at Kutztown University, received a 2026 John P. Schellenberg Award for Excellence in Teaching and Learning at the University's Faculty and Staff Convocation on August 21st. The award recognizes an early career faculty member who demonstrates outstanding teaching and professional work. Filman specializes in 19th and 20th century American literature, modernism, eclecticism, poetics, and American poetry, with research focused on the relationship between literature and the environment, promotes a supportive, engaging classroom environment, and serves as chair of the Kutztown University Composition Conference, faculty advisor for the Future Authors Club, and poetry editor of Pennsylvania English. Filman is also an accomplished poet, author of Houseburn 2022, The Melting Point 2025, and November Weather Spell 2019. The poetry published in numerous literary journals. He earned a PhD in English literature from Lehigh University, a master's in English literature from Arcadia University, and a bachelor's in English and business management from Moravian College. We check news hourly on KUR. I'm Josh.

0: I'm Dr. Anthony Lizowitz, and this is Climate Connections. As the climate warms, Nueces County on the Texas Gulf Coast can expect more extreme heat, floods, and storms. These dangers will imperil people's health. Floods can spread disease, hurricanes can damage hospitals, and heat waves can cause or worsen illness. And people with existing financial and health burdens are often more at risk. During a heat wave, for example, low-income people may not be able to afford air conditioning.
1: So what do they do when we're in triple-digit days, day after day, week after week?
0: Katya Woke of the Water Institute helped create an online map of Nueces County that shows flood risks, air pollution data, poverty levels, disease prevalence, and more for each census tract. It can help community leaders connect the dots between these issues. For example, officials could use it to see where cooling centers will be needed during heat waves, and a hospital plans to use it to help its doctors learn more about their patients' challenges.
1: They can ask more informed questions to their patients about the conditions that they may be facing that may be impacting their health outcomes.
0: So by showing who in Nueces County is most at risk from climate impacts and why, the map can guide efforts to keep people healthy. Climate Connections is produced by the Yale Center for Environmental Communication. To learn more about climate change, visit climateconnections.org.
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6: Maybe you can't afford to hop on a yacht and sail around the sunny, warm parts of the world. 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

0: Authorities are investigating a crash in Lancaster County early Tuesday morning. A two-vehicle wreck was reported on Route 222 near Fairview Road in Providence Township at around 5:15 a.m. The roadway was closed for about 45 minutes while crews were on the scene. The two people that were in the accident were taken to the hospital in unknown condition. A first-of-its-kind dementia facility is opening in Pennsylvania. John Schaefer has the story.
1: Willow Valley Communities in Lancaster County is opening a new memory center that leaders describe as a one-of-a-kind village for people with dementia. Named after the community's founders, the center is designed to go beyond traditional dementia care by promoting independence, engagement, and quality of life. About 82 residents are expected to move in starting next year. The community will include brain health programs, a neuro fitness studio, and a marketplace, and will be open to both Willow Valley residents and people from outside the community.
0: In other news, a teenager in Lancaster County is dead after reportedly falling off a horse-drawn wagon. Officials say the teen fell from a wagon while harvesting corn in Leacock Township Monday afternoon and suffered fatal injuries. He's identified as 16-year-old Alvin Pittersheim. His death has been ruled an accident. In other news, an anonymous donor funded the cremation of the 20-year-old man who attacked President Trump and Butler in 2024. That's according to documents released to the Senate Judiciary Committee and obtained by the New York Post. The note appears at the end of an interview with Thomas Matthew Crook's father. Crooks killed one person during the rally, a former volunteer fire chief, Corey Comparatore, and critically injured two others who survived. Security personnel killed Crooks shortly after he fired on the crowd. And the victim of a deadly motorcycle crash in Philadelphia earlier this week has been identified as a man from Pottstown. State police say 33-year-old Carl Kirshner was killed when he went off an I-95 overpass late Monday night. I'm Juan Arango, and you're up to date with Radio PA.
2: Looking for an animated movie that's exciting, beautiful, and a little different? Princess Mononoke is a Studio Ghibli movie directed by Hayao Miyazaki. It follows Ashitaka, a young prince who gets caught in a conflict between humans and the spirits of the forest. Throughout the movie, Ashitaka means San, known as Princess Mononoke, protector of the forest, but will she be able to look past human destruction? Princess Mononoke isn't your typical animated movie. It blends the historical culture of Japan with a beautifully cinematic experience. The animation is also a huge part of what makes the movie so memorable. Miyazaki's charming style creates a world that feels honestly completely unique. If you enjoy fantasy and adventure, Princess Mononoke is definitely worth checking out at The Strand in Kutztown. We have showing times for September 26th at 4 p.m. and September 27th at 2 and 7 p.m.
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0: Golden Bears, get ready. The Kutztown Internship and Job Fair is Wednesday, October 14th from 12 to 3 in MSU Room 218. 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That's the Kutztown Internship and Job Fair, Wednesday, October 14th, 12 to 3 in MSU Room 218.
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I'm Mason Reed. The U.S. is launching an urgent investigation to determine if Iran played a role in recent events. As tensions rise, officials aim to uncover any connections that could impact national security. This comes amid growing concerns regarding the implications of Iran's actions on global stability. We'll keep you updated as more details emerge. A federal judge has blocked former President Trump's name from being added to the Kennedy Center, prompting Trump to warn that the center could close or be ripped down without his recognition. He claimed the center has lost millions and is in shambles. Following the ruling, Trump appointees on the board voted to close it for renovations due to safety issues. A congresswoman criticized Trump, saying he was in contempt of court for his actions. The news stream, powered by Seaboard Networks, delivering smarter radio,

0: From KUR News, I'm Josh. Dr. Robert Fillman, Assistant Professor of English at Kutztown University, received a 2026 John P. Schellenberg Award for Excellence in Teaching and Learning at the University's Faculty and Staff Convocation on August 21st. The award recognizes an early career faculty member who demonstrates outstanding teaching and professional work. Fillman specializes in 19th and 20th century American literature, modernism, eclecticism, poetics, and American poetry, with research focused on the relationship between literature and the environment, promotes a supportive, engaging classroom environment, and serves as chair of the Kutztown University Composition Conference, faculty advisor for the Future Authors Club, and poetry editor of Pennsylvania English. Fillman is also an accomplished poet, author of Housebird 2022, The Melting Point 2025, and November Weather Spell 2019. The poetry published in numerous literary journals. He earned a PhD in English literature from Lehigh University, a master's in English literature from Arcadia University, and a bachelor's in English and business management from Moravian College. We check news hourly on KUR. I'm Josh.
1: From Quality Radio Productions, it's another hour of relaxing instrumentals. It's another edition of Something Beautiful. I'm Jake Longwell. Getting the hour underway with the SRP Orchestra, hailing from France, and their rendition of Camelot.

A touch of the Spanish, courtesy of Mantovani and his orchestra. Adios, muchachos, or goodbye, boys. Musical impressions of the Old West before that from Duane Eddy. It was High Noon. Dunkeschön was played by Gunter Norris and the orchestra. Malcolm Lockyer before that, Pastoral. More Latin sounds in that set, this time from Paul Mauriat at the harpsichord, leading his orchestra through La Paloma. The Homecoming was performed by George Greeley and the orchestra, Charlie Schaefer, Be True to Me, the Mellotrino Strings, Love, Your Magic Spell is Everywhere, Every Day a Little Older was played by Nuri Paramore and the orchestra, and the SRP Orchestra getting that set underway with their rendition of Camelot. It's all here on Something Beautiful, presenting an hour of easy listening instrumentals for your listening pleasure. I'm Jake Longwell. If you'd like to get in touch with Something Beautiful, you can do so by email. 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If you'd like the playlist or streaming audio for this episode, please look for Something Beautiful, program 1913. We'll begin our second and final set of the hour with the harp artistry of David Snell. Here is Making Love.

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I'm Mason Reed. The U.S. is launching an urgent investigation to determine if Iran played a role in recent events. As tensions rise, officials aim to uncover any connections that could impact national security. This comes amid growing concerns regarding the implications of Iran's actions on global stability. We'll keep you updated as more details emerge. A federal judge has blocked former President Trump's name from being added to the Kennedy Center, prompting Trump to warn that the center could close or be ripped down without his recognition. He claimed the center has lost millions and is in shambles. Following the ruling, Trump appointees on the board voted to close it for renovations due to safety issues. A congresswoman criticized Trump, saying he was in contempt of court for his actions. The new stream, powered by Seaboard Networks, delivering smarter radio,

0: KUR News, I'm Jaden Barr. Kutztown University Music Department Chair Dr. Jeremy Justison is the recipient of Kutztown University's 2026 Arthur and Isabel Weisenberger Award for Excellence in Teaching. This award recognizes a faculty member who has gone above and beyond in their teaching skills, as well as in their commitment to serving the overall university population. Dr. Justison's career has spanned 25 years, beginning in 2001, where he served initially as a clarinet and saxophone instructor. He also has taught several sections of Introduction to Music to non-majors and went on to become the director of KU's marching unit and later the director of bands. The latter role saw him conducting several musical ensembles, including the University Wind Ensemble. Dr. Justison is also known for developing several new courses within music education and helped to create 4 music minors, 3 degrees for undergraduate students, and 1 degree for graduate students. Prior to KU, he taught music in the Texas public school system and music programs at the University of Mary Hardin Baylor. He has appeared in several venues, including New York's Carnegie Hall Stern Auditorium, the Kennedy Center in Washington, D.C., and Allentown's Miller Symphony Hall. He has also released 2 CDs that feature music from American composers. We check news hourly on KUR. I'm Jaden Barr.
1: From Quality Radio Productions, this is Something Beautiful. I'm Jake Longwell, with an hour of relaxing melodies performed by some of the world's greatest orchestras. Getting the hour underway with Ralph Carmichael and his orchestra. This is a track from his album I Can Dream, Can't I? It's his rendition of Because of You.

George Greeley and the Orchestra, Angie Baby, from the Just Beautiful Music Collection. Dutch guitarist Wim Overgaard, Who Can I Turn To, from Romantic Guitar for Lovers. One of the biggest names in beautiful instrumentals before that, Mantovani, Without You, from The Romantic Sounds of Mantovani. Just Round the Bend was played by Don Ralk and the Orchestra from the LP The Many Moods of Murray Wilson. Easy to Be Hard was played by Bob Blom from Spotlight on Bob Blom, number one. Arrivederci Roma, as played by Frank Porcel and the Orchestra from Originals, volume one. Harpist Duane Fulton, going back to 1963 for the Atomic Harp LP, we heard Tenderly. Jeff Love gave us Somewhere, My Love, from In the Mood for Love. And at the top of the set, Ralph Carmichael and his orchestra, Because of You, from I Can Dream, Can't I? You're listening to Something Beautiful, relaxing instrumentals performed by some of the world's greatest orchestras. I'm Jake Longwell. If you want to get in touch with Something Beautiful, our email address is qualityradioproductions@gmail.com. 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This is Something Beautiful, program number 1801. We'll begin our second and final set of the hour with Gordon Langford and the orchestra. The title track from the album Body and Soul.

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I'm Kennedy Collins. The U.S. is launching an urgent investigation to determine if Iran played a role in recent events. As tensions rise, officials aim to uncover any connections that could impact national security. This comes amid growing concerns regarding the implications of Iran's actions on global stability. We'll keep you updated as more details emerge. A federal judge has blocked former President Trump's name from being added to the Kennedy Center, prompting Trump to warn that the center could close or be ripped down without his recognition. He claimed the center has lost millions and is in shambles. Following the ruling, Trump appointees on the board voted to close it for renovations due to safety issues. A congresswoman criticized Trump, saying he was in, quote, contempt of court for his actions. The News Stream, powered by Seaboard Networks, delivering smarter radio.

0: From KUR News, I'm Jaden Barr. Kutztown University Music Department Chair Dr. Jeremy Justison is the recipient of Kutztown University's 2026 Arthur and Isabel Weisenberger Award for Excellence in Teaching. This award recognizes a faculty member who has gone above and beyond in their teaching skills, as well as in their commitment to serving the overall university population. Dr. Justison's career has spanned 25 years, beginning in 2001, where he served initially as a clarinet and saxophone instructor. He also has taught several sections of Introduction to Music to non-majors, and went on to become the director of KU's marching unit, and later the director of bands. The latter role saw him conducting several musical ensembles, including the University Wind Ensemble. Dr. Justison is also known for developing several new courses within music education, and helped to create 4 music minors, 3 degrees for undergraduate students, and 1 degree for graduate students. Prior to KU, he taught music in the Texas public school system and music programs at the University of Mary Hardin Baylor. He has appeared in several venues, including New York's Carnegie Hall Stern Auditorium, the Kennedy Center in Washington, D.C., and Allentown's Miller Symphony Hall. He has also released 2 CDs that feature music from American composers. We check news hourly on KUR. I'm Jaden Barr.
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Frank Porcel in the orchestra, My Love, Forgive Me. Eddie Barclay, La Vie en Rose. Back Home Again, Lex de Azevedo. The theme from Mahogany, from Botticelli. David Rose and the orchestra, El Condor Pasa. Valentino, Do What You Do. Paul Marriott, Colors of the Wind. The Holly Ridge Strings, 8 Days a Week. Perry LaMarca, Best of My Love. And Frank Chexfield at the top, Canadian Sunset.

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I'm Kennedy Collins. The U.S. is launching an urgent investigation to determine if Iran played a role in recent events. As tensions rise, officials aim to uncover any connections that could impact national security. This comes amid growing concerns regarding the implications of Iran's actions on global stability. We'll keep you updated as more details emerge. A federal judge has blocked former President Trump's name from being added to the Kennedy Center, prompting Trump to warn that the center could close or be ripped down without his recognition. He claimed the center has lost millions and is in shambles. Following the ruling, Trump appointees on the board voted to close it for renovations due to safety issues. A congresswoman criticized Trump, saying he was in, quote, contempt of court for his actions. The News Stream, powered by Seaboard Networks, delivering smarter radio.

0: From KUR News, I'm Josh. Dr. Robert Filman, Assistant Professor of English at Kutztown University, received a 2026 John P. Schellenberg Award for Excellence in Teaching and Learning at the University's Faculty and Staff Convocation on August 21st. The award recognizes an early career faculty member who demonstrates outstanding teaching and professional work. Filman specializes in 19th and 20th century American literature, modernism, eclecticism, poetics, and American poetry, with research focused on the relationship between literature and the environment, promotes a supportive, engaging classroom environment, and serves as chair of the Kutztown University Composition Conference, faculty advisor for the Future Authors Club, and poetry editor of Pennsylvania English. Filman is also an accomplished poet, author of Housebird 2022, The Melting Point 2025, and November Weather Spell 2019. The poetry published in numerous literary journals. He earned a PhD in English literature from Lehigh University, a master's in English literature from Arcadia University, and a bachelor's in English and business management from Moravian College. We check news hourly on KUR. I'm Josh.
1: 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Welcome to another hour of relaxing instrumentals. This is Something Beautiful.

0: Looking for an animated movie that's exciting, beautiful, and a little different? Princess Mononoke is a Studio Ghibli movie directed by Hayao Miyazaki. It follows Ashitaka, a young prince who gets caught in a conflict between humans and the spirits of the forest. Throughout the movie, Ashitaka means San, known as Princess Mononoke, protector of the forest, but will she be able to look past human destruction? Princess Mononoke isn't your typical animated movie. It blends the historical culture of Japan with a beautifully cinematic experience. The animation is also a huge part of what makes the movie so memorable. Miyazaki's charming style creates a world that feels honestly completely unique. If you enjoy fantasy and adventure, Princess Mononoke is definitely worth checking out at the Strand in Kutztown. We have showing times for September 26th at 4 p.m. and September 27th at 2 and 7 p.m.
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I'm Kennedy Collins. The U.S. is launching an urgent investigation to determine if Iran played a role in recent events. As tensions rise, officials aim to uncover any connections that could impact national security. This comes amid growing concerns regarding the implications of Iran's actions on global stability. We'll keep you updated as more details emerge. A federal judge has blocked former President Trump's name from being added to the Kennedy Center, prompting Trump to warn that the center could close or be ripped down without his recognition. He claimed the center has lost millions and is in shambles. Following the ruling, Trump appointees on the board voted to close it for renovations due to safety issues. A congresswoman criticized Trump, saying he was in, quote, contempt of court for his actions. The News Stream, powered by Seaboard Networks, delivering smarter radio.

0: From KUR News, I'm Jaden Barr. Kutztown University Music Department Chair Dr. Jeremy Justison is the recipient of Kutztown University's 2026 Arthur and Isabel Weisenberger Award for Excellence in Teaching. This award recognizes a faculty member who has gone above and beyond in their teaching skills, as well as in their commitment to serving the overall university population. Dr. Justison's career has spanned 25 years, beginning in 2001, where he served initially as a clarinet and saxophone instructor. He also has taught several sections of Introduction to Music to non-majors and went on to become the director of KU's marching unit and later the director of bands. The latter role saw him conducting several musical ensembles, including the University Wind Ensemble. Dr. Justison is also known for developing several new courses within music education and helped to create 4 music minors, 3 degrees for undergraduate students, and 1 degree for graduate students. Prior to KU, he taught music in the Texas public school system and music programs at the University of Mary Hardin Baylor. He has appeared in several venues, including New York's Carnegie Hall Stern Auditorium, the Kennedy Center in Washington, D.C., and Allentown's Miller Symphony Hall. He has also released 2 CDs that feature music from American composers. We check news hourly on KUR. I'm Jaden Barr.
1: From Quality Radio Productions, it's another hour of relaxing instrumentals. It's Something Beautiful. I'm Jake Longwell. Getting the hour underway with the 101 Strings, and a tune from the Stevie Wonder songbook, My Cherie Amour.

Arthur Greenslade and the Orchestra, and a piece made popular by Kenny Rogers, Lucille. Roger Williams at the piano before that, Cherry Pink and Apple Blossom White, a huge hit for Perez Prado. The Romantic Strings prior to that, and their rendition of The Way You Look Tonight. John Fox and his orchestra, and a huge hit for James Ingram, 100 Ways. Wally Stott and the orchestra before that, Embraceable You. We heard from the Rendezvous Strings, their rendition of Feelings. Andre Kostolanets gave us Games That Lovers Play. Paul Morad and his orchestra before that, By the Time I Get to Phoenix. Of course, that was a huge hit for Glenn Campbell in the late 60s. And at the top of the set, it was the 101 Strings and their rendition of Stevie Wonder's My Cherie Amour. You are listening to Something Beautiful, an hour of easy listening instrumentals. I'm Jake Longwell. 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We'll begin our second and final set of the hour with the Fantasy Strings and their rendition of It Must Be Him.

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I'm Kennedy Collins. Russian missile and drone attacks on Ukraine's capital, Kyiv, injured at least 16 people, including a 10-year-old girl and a 12-year-old boy. The strikes hit over 36 locations across Kyiv, Zaporizhia, and Odessa, causing damage to warehouses, residential buildings, and vehicles. Ukraine's Air Force reported successfully intercepting or destroying 131 aerial targets. Authorities continue to assess the impact of this latest wave of attacks as the situation remains tense in the region. The U.S. is launching an urgent investigation to determine if Iran played a role in recent events. As tensions rise, officials aim to uncover any connections that could impact national security. This comes amid growing concerns regarding the implications of Iran's actions on global stability. We'll keep you updated as more details emerge. The News Stream, powered by Seaboard Networks, delivering smarter radio.

0: From KUR News, I'm Josh. Dr. Robert Filman, Assistant Professor of English at Kutztown University, received a 2026 John P. Schellenberg Award for Excellence in Teaching and Learning at the University's Faculty and Staff Convocation on August 21st. The award recognizes an early career faculty member who demonstrates outstanding teaching and professional work. Filman specializes in 19th and 20th century American literature, modernism, eclecticism, poetics, and American poetry, with research focused on the relationship between literature and the environment, promotes a supportive, engaging classroom environment, and serves as chair of the Kutztown University Composition Conference, faculty advisor for the Future Authors Club, and poetry editor of Pennsylvania English. Filman is also an accomplished poet, author of Housebird 2022, The Melting Point 2025, and November Weather Spell 2019. The poetry published in numerous literary journals. He earned a PhD in English literature from Lehigh University, a master's in English literature from Arcadia University, and a bachelor's in English and business management from Moravian College. We check news hourly on KUR. I'm Josh.
1: 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It's Something Beautiful. I'm Jake Longwell. Getting the hour underway with the Living Strings. Here is their rendition of Fanny.

John Fox and his orchestra, and their rendition of a huge hit for Donna Summer, on the radio. The Holly Ridge Strings before that, Love Me Tender. 101 Strings gave us the standard All the Things You Are. Robert Farnon and his orchestra, and their beautiful rendition of Laura before that. Also in that set, music from David Rose and his orchestra, Where Is the Love? The Marina Strings, Like Someone in Love. Haggard Hardy on vibes, Don't Give Up on Us, Baby. Andre Kostolanets and his rendition of Greenfields, and the Living Strings at the top of the set with Fanny. You are listening to Something Beautiful, an hour of relaxing instrumentals. I'm Jake Longwell. If you'd like to get in touch, our email address is qualityradioproductions@gmail.com, and our blog and website is at qualityradioproductions.blogspot.com. This is program number 1918. We'll begin our second and final set of the hour with the Rendezvous Strings, and this piece features some really nice harpsichord work. It's their take of a huge hit for the Righteous Brothers, You've Lost That Love and Feeling.

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I'm Kennedy Collins. Russian missile and drone attacks on Ukraine's capital, Kyiv, injured at least 16 people, including a 10-year-old girl and a 12-year-old boy. The strikes hit over 36 locations across Kyiv, Zaporizhia, and Odessa, causing damage to warehouses, residential buildings, and vehicles. Ukraine's Air Force reported successfully intercepting or destroying 131 aerial targets. Authorities continue to assess the impact of this latest wave of attacks as the situation remains tense in the region. The U.S. is launching an urgent investigation to determine if Iran played a role in recent events. As tensions rise, officials aim to uncover any connections that could impact national security. This comes amid growing concerns regarding the implications of Iran's actions on global stability. We'll keep you updated as more details emerge. The News Stream, powered by Seaboard Networks, delivering smarter radio.

From KUR News, I'm Jaden Barr. Kutztown University Music Department Chair Dr. Jeremy Justison is the recipient of Kutztown University's 2026 Arthur and Isabel Weisenberger Award for Excellence in Teaching. This award recognizes a faculty member who has gone above and beyond in their teaching skills, as well as in their commitment to serving the overall university population. Dr. Justison's career has spanned 25 years, beginning in 2001, where he served initially as a clarinet and saxophone instructor. He also has taught several sections of Introduction to Music to non-majors, and went on to become the director of KU's marching unit, and later the director of bands. The latter role saw him conducting several musical ensembles, including the University Wind Ensemble. Dr. Justison is also known for developing several new courses within music education, and helped to create 4 music minors, 3 degrees for undergraduate students, and 1 degree for graduate students. Prior to KU, he taught music in the Texas public school system and music programs at the University of Mary Hardin Baylor. He has appeared in several venues, including New York's Carnegie Hall Stern Auditorium, the Kennedy Center in Washington, D.C., and Allentown's Miller Symphony Hall. He has also released 2 CDs that feature music from American composers. We check news hourly on KUR. I'm Jaden Barr.

The Montenegrin guitar duo opened this week's edition of Classical Guitar Alive with their arrangement of Bach's English Suite No. 2. Chilean composer Horacio Salinas is well known for his work with the group Inti Illimani. He's also arranged some of their music for guitar and orchestra in his Danzas Peregrinas, or Pilgrim's Dances. John Williams is the guitarist with the English Chamber Orchestra, conducted by Paul Daniel.

John Williams, guitarist with the English Chamber Orchestra, conducted by Paul Daniel in the Danzas Peregrinas, or Pilgrim's Dances by Horacio Salinas. You're listening to Classical Guitar Alive. I'm Tony Morris. This is music by Norwegian composer Kjell Markussen, his Pavan for Viola, Cello, and Guitar. It's performed by duo Octava and guitarist Anders Clemens Oyen.

Guitarist Anders Clemens Oyen and duo Octava performing the Pavane for viola, cello, and guitar by Norwegian composer Kjell Markussen. We'll close this week's edition of Classical Guitar Alive with Irina Kulikova performing the California Suite by Gallardo Del Rey.

0: Closing this week's edition of Classical Guitar Alive, we've just heard Irina Kulikova performing the California Suite by Gallardo Del Rey. You've been listening to Classical Guitar Alive. Classical Guitar Alive is broadcast worldwide thanks to the generous support of the Augustine Foundation and the Kadosky Family Fund and Charles and Taco Parker and by Augustine Strings, makers of classical guitar strings since 1947. And thanks.
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I'm Kennedy Collins. Democratic lawmakers have introduced a resolution to disapprove a nuclear cooperation agreement between the U.S. and Saudi Arabia. This agreement allows American companies to engage in nuclear projects in Saudi Arabia, but raises concerns about potential nuclear weapons development. Congress has 90 days to review the deal, and a vote could happen in November. Without a two-thirds majority, President Trump could veto the resolution, allowing the agreement to take effect. Brent crude oil prices have surged past $107 a barrel following increased tensions in the Middle East, particularly in the Strait of Hormuz. President Trump announced major combat operations against Iran, with negotiations between the two countries breaking down amid ongoing strikes. WTI crude is nearing $103 per barrel. Omani officials have postponed a regional meeting aimed at stabilizing shipping routes in response to these developments. The News Stream, powered by Seaboard Networks, delivering smarter radio.

0: From KUR News, I'm Josh. Dr. Robert Filman, Assistant Professor of English at Kutztown University, received a 2026 John P. Schellenberg Award for Excellence in Teaching and Learning at the University's Faculty and Staff Convocation on August 21st. The award recognizes an early career faculty member who demonstrates outstanding teaching and professional work. Filman specializes in 19th and 20th century American literature, modernism, eclecticism, poetics, and American poetry, with research focused on the relationship between literature and the environment, promotes a supportive, engaging classroom environment, and serves as chair of the Kutztown University Composition Conference, faculty advisor for the Future Authors Club, and poetry editor of Pennsylvania English. Filman is also an accomplished poet, author of Housebird 2022, The Melting Point 2025, and November Weather Spell 2019. The poetry published in numerous literary journals. He earned a PhD in English literature from Lehigh University, a master's in English literature from Arcadia University, and a bachelor's in English and business management from Moravian College. We check news hourly on KUR. I'm Josh.
1: Winds up getting published in Paris as a young man, but the most important thing about him is he gets involved with the court of Philip II of Spain and eventually takes over the musical scene there. And it's an incredibly important story musically, and a lot of publishing came out of that. A lot of works survived by the hand of Pierre de Montchicourt. According to Stephen McLeod, he thinks he is an underrated composer and one that he has missed profoundly, and he very much wanted to recreate it. Our first set will give us the Kyrie and Gloria from the Missa Veni Sancte, and in between, one of the beautiful motets for the Blessed Virgin, O Virgo Virginum, the Angeli of Geneva, and the man who thought this up, coming back to his youth 30 years ago, Stephen McLeod.

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Yacht rock. Smooth, soft rock hits from the 70s and 80s right up to today. The radio voice of Kutztown University, KUR.

0: I'm Dr. Anthony Lizerwitz, and this is Climate Connections. Structures called oyster castles are now protecting a South Carolina coastline from erosion. In Laurel Bay, a community with many military families from the nearby Marine Corps base, homes and a park sit right next to Port Royal Sound. But over time, coastal salt marshes and uplands along this coast have eroded away, and climate change is expected to make the problem worse.
1: With increasing levels of water and sea level rise, increasing storm events, we're seeing that erosion is exacerbated.
0: Susanna Massillon-Hopkins is with the Nature Conservancy. The nonprofit partnered with federal agencies to protect Laurel Bay with oyster castles. These blocks stack on top of each other to create a wall along the shoreline that breaks up waves and reduces erosion. When complete next month, it will be 2,000 feet long. The wall will provide habitat for oysters, a vital coastal species. And as the animals attach to it over time, they'll build the wall into a reef that can grow higher as sea levels rise. Hopkins says at the oldest section of the wall, they've already seen sediment fill back in, grass regrow, and plenty of oysters.
1: It's really inspirational to see it work, and it's great that we can already talk about the benefits that it's providing.
0: Climate Connections is produced by the Yale Center for Environmental Communication. To learn more about climate change, visit climateconnections.org.
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0: Looking for an animated movie that's exciting, beautiful, and a little different? Princess Mononoke is a Studio Ghibli movie directed by Hayao Miyazaki. It follows Ashitaka, a young prince who gets caught in a conflict between humans and the spirits of the forest. Throughout the movie, Ashitaka meets San, known as Princess Mononoke, protector of the forest, but will she be able to look past human destruction? Princess Mononoke isn't your typical animated movie. It blends the historical culture of Japan with a beautifully cinematic experience. The animation is also a huge part of what makes the movie so memorable. Miyazaki's charming style creates a world that feels honestly completely unique. If you enjoy fantasy and adventure, Princess Mononoke is definitely worth checking out at the Strand in Kutztown. We have showing times for September 26th at 4 p.m. and September 27th at 2 and 7 p.m.
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I'm Jack Sullivan. Canadian Prime Minister Mark Carney expressed support for a proposal that would make Canada the European Union's first associate member. Carney emphasized that the goal is not to create a rival power bloc, but to enhance Canada-Europe cooperation, especially in trade and security. His comments come after U.S. President Trump criticized the idea, suggesting it could be seen as a hostile act and threatening tariffs if he perceives any threat from it. Russian missile and drone attacks on Ukraine's capital, Kyiv, injured at least 16 people, including a 10-year-old girl and a 12-year-old boy. The strikes hit over 36 locations across Kyiv, Zaporizhia, and Odessa, causing damage to warehouses, residential buildings, and vehicles. Ukraine's Air Force reported successfully intercepting or destroying 131 aerial targets. Authorities continue to assess the impact of this latest wave of attacks, as the situation remains tense in the region. The News Stream, powered by Seaboard Networks, delivering smarter radio.

From KUR News, I'm Jaden Barr. Kutztown University Music Department Chair Dr. Jeremy Justison is the recipient of Kutztown University's 2026 Arthur and Isabel Weisenberger Award for Excellence in Teaching. This award recognizes a faculty member who has gone above and beyond in their teaching skills, as well as in their commitment to serving the overall university population. Dr. Justison's career has spanned 25 years, beginning in 2001, where he served initially as a clarinet and saxophone instructor. He also has taught several sections of Introduction to Music to non-majors, and went on to become the director of KU's marching unit, and later the director of bands. The latter role saw him conducting several musical ensembles, including the University Wind Ensemble. Dr. Justison is also known for developing several new courses within music education, and helped to create 4 music minors, 3 degrees for undergraduate students, and 1 degree for graduate students. Prior to KU, he taught music in the Texas public school system and music programs at the University of Mary Hardin Baylor. He has appeared in several venues, including New York's Carnegie Hall Stern Auditorium, the Kennedy Center in Washington, D.C., and Allentown's Miller Symphony Hall. He has also released 2 CDs that feature music from American composers. We check news hourly on KUR. I'm Jaden Barr.

Cafe Zimmermann in the opening movement of Vivaldi's Violin Concerto in E Major, one of the works in his groundbreaking collection of 12 concertos known as L'Estro Armonico, in English, the harmonic inspiration. Music historian Charles Burney, born in 1726, wrote that in his younger days, Vivaldi's fifth concerto was, quote, the making of any player on the violin who could mount into the clouds and imitate not only the flight, but the whistling notes of birds.

soloist Catherine McIntosh and Elizabeth Wilcock with the Academy of Ancient Music, Christopher Hogwood conductor, in the first movement of Antonio Vivaldi's Concerto No. 5 in A Major from Lestro Armonico, published in 1711. Meanwhile, in Germany, Johann Sebastian Bach was serving as director of music for the Weimar court, where he worked with a large, well-funded group of professional musicians. At this point, composing concertos and orchestral works was some years away, and many of his keyboard pieces were designed for his students, including the Prelude in A Major.

pianist Andrea Padova performed Bach's Prelude in A major from 1707. 6 years later, in 1713, the son of Bach's employer returned home from university in the Netherlands, bringing with him several trunks full of music. As Bach read through this treasure trove, he discovered Vivaldi's Lesto Armonico with its 12 concertos, first published in Amsterdam 2 years earlier. Music scholar Michael Talbot has described Lesto Armonico as perhaps the most influential collection of instrumental music in the 18th century. It certainly was for Bach, who felt that standard musical styles of the day were focused more on surface ornamentation than any real substance. Instead, Bach thought that music should have order, connection, and proportion, and he saw immediately that Vivaldi's concertos could guide him in achieving those objectives. He studied each work's chain of ideas, their relationship to each other, and the variations in key and tempo, among other elements. In fact, Vivaldi's Lesto Armonico so inspired Bach that he arranged 6 of the Italian's concertos for the keyboard, including Vivaldi's violin concerto in D major. Here's the opening of Vivaldi's original work, performed by the English concert, Trevor Pinnock, conductor.

When a composer creates a new version of another composer's work, it's usually so it can be performed on a different instrument or group of instruments. But Bach's transcriptions are something else entirely. As he wrote, he was also fixing in his mind just how Vivaldi's pieces worked. In all, he transcribed 9 of the Italian composer's violin concertos, including the one we've just heard. Among other things, Bach saw that the Italian paid a great deal of attention to how his music sounded, even in how it impacted the listener emotionally. To achieve both, Vivaldi had developed a particular way of approaching music. Today, we're so familiar with his techniques in works like the Four Seasons that we don't think much about them. But to Vivaldi's contemporaries, his music was novel, exciting, and worthy of imitation. There's a broad sweep in his melody, a rhythmic drive, and a fondness for unusually wide intervals, the distance in pitch between 2 notes, often an octave or more.

violinist Pina Camarelli and E. Musici in an excerpt from the autumn portion of the Four Seasons. Vivaldi's rhythmic choices were unusual for his time as well. In up-tempo movements, there is often an insistent 8 beats to the measure, in otherwise 4-4 time, effectively doubling the tempo.

Ensemble Mateus with violinist and director Jean-Christophe Spinozzi in the opening of Vivaldi's Concerto in C major. The Italian also has a gift for unusual orchestration, so that even a viola part, secondary in most music of the day, will have a chance to shine.

Soloist Alessandro Tampieri with Accademia Bizantina, directed by Ottavio Dantone, in the second movement of Vivaldi's Concerto in D minor. While his concertos seem to follow a predictable formula, in fact, nothing turns out quite as expected. Melodies jump from key to key, slip into the minor mode, stop short, go on longer than usual, or break into fragments. The emotion of Vivaldi's music, however, is straightforward, with the intensity often provided by slower, often deeply felt passages. Of course, Bach could write emotional music as well, particularly in his orchestral suites and sacred works, but in much of his instrumental output, he seems to be exploring the possibilities inherent in the building blocks of music itself. Consider his love of counterpoint, for example. At its simplest, counterpoint is the relationship between two or more melody lines that are played or sung at the same time. It's a more complex version of a round, like row, row, row your boat. Bach weaves counterpoint so skillfully into his orchestral works that we often don't notice the workmanship until we've heard it several times. In his Brandenburg Concertos, for example, he explores an astonishing range of musical forms that include counterpoint and structural elements that trace back to Vivaldi's concertos. Bach's Brandenburg Concerto No. 4 is a case in point.

The Zefiro Ensemble, directed by Alfredo Bernardini, in the Presto movement from Brandenburg Concerto No. 4 by Johann Sebastian Bach. In a moment, more of his Italian-style concertos and the link between Vivaldi's Gloria and Bach's Magnificat. I'm Stephen Pythman. 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

I'm Stephen Pythman, and this is Connections, today exploring the impact of Antonio Vivaldi's music on Johann Sebastian Bach. Vivaldi's string concertos exploited the potential excitement of a massed group of stringed instruments by setting them against passages for a single solo instrument. Bach follows that model in his concerto-style works, as well as Vivaldi's pattern of three clearly differentiated movements, but in ways that also take into account his own love of counterpoint, structural detail, and ornamental flourishes. Consider his Violin Concerto in E Major, for example, whose first movement conveys what one writer calls an infectious exuberance, an extraordinarily satisfying flow of melody. It's Bach's creation, but the foundation was laid by Vivaldi.

violinist Rachel Podger with the Brecon Baroque Ensemble and the opening of Bach's Violin Concerto in E major. We don't tend to think of Bach and the solo violin in quite the same way that we might with Vivaldi, for whom the instrument held a special place. For Bach, that special place was the keyboard. Earlier, we heard an excerpt from one of his 6 keyboard transcriptions of Vivaldi's violin pieces. Those efforts eventually led to his own fully formed Italian-style concerto. One of the key elements in Vivaldi's concertos is contrasting a soloist with the full ensemble, or tutti, Italian for all. The double keyboard instrument that Bach used could achieve a solo tutti contrast by using one or both of the 2 keyboards. Here's that effect in the opening movement of Bach's Italian concerto.

Masaaki Suzuki, in an excerpt from Bach's Italian Concerto from 1735. Bach absorbed Vivaldi's orchestral style as well, blending it with his own, as in the Concerto for Oboe d'Amore.

David Reichenberg on the Obo d'Amore with the English Concert, directed by Trevor Pinnock, the first movement of Bach's Concerto for Obo d'Amore and Strings from the early 1720s. 15 or so years later, the opening theme of Brandenburg Concerto No. 3 blends the Italian solo tutti style with Bach's own sense of order, logic, and proportion.

The Zefiro Ensemble, Alfredo Bernardini conductor, and the opening of Brandenburg Concerto No. 3. It's important to recognize that while Bach was influenced by Vivaldi's innovations, he was still very much his own man, and that certainly applies to one of the German composer's most beloved sacred works. On recordings, Bach's Magnificat is often paired with Vivaldi's Gloria, for while each work bears the unique imprint of its creator, they also share many elements of style. Vivaldi receives a large share of the credit for the introduction of symphonic and operatic elements into church music, and no work is more emblematic of that than his Gloria in D major. The exact year of its creation is unclear, but it may have been composed to celebrate a Venetian victory over the Turks in 1716. In the work's opening, the four-part choir is supported by a string orchestra, displaying Vivaldi's trademark octave jumps from low to high.

Harry Christophers led the 16 in the opening of Antonio Vivaldi's Gloria in D Major from around 1716, which draws from both his orchestral and operatic expertise to create a triumphant sound that matches the essential meaning of his title. Unlike Vivaldi, Bach was not a composer of operas, and yet his Magnificat is no less dramatic. From the beginning, Bach uses the full range of harmonic and orchestral color available to him, including techniques he'd learned from studying the scores of Vivaldi's concertos. Both composers use trumpets and strings, although Vivaldi favors the strings while Bach emphasizes the trumpets. The non-stop rhythmic energy of the opening chorus is also evidence of Vivaldi's influence, and along with the orchestration,

The Magnificat is one of Bach's most beloved compositions, radiating the same happy optimism and rhythmic vitality that we hear in the Brandenburg Concertos.

0: Reinhold Friedrich, trumpet, with the Orchestra Mozart. Claudio Abbado, conductor, in the third movement of Bach's Brandenburg Concerto, No. 2. Here, as in his Magnificat, Bach makes wide use of the Italian concerto style and patterns he found in Vivaldi, but again, Bach was never satisfied simply to imitate. He constantly experimented, trying out new combinations, allowing the various structural forms to intermingle and cross-fertilize each other. The result was a series of works with features that could be traced back to Vivaldi, but which bore the strong imprint of Bach's own creative personality.
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I'm Jack Sullivan. Canadian Prime Minister Mark Carney is calling for stronger ties with the European Union. Speaking to the European Parliament, he emphasized that Canada and Europe can enhance their strengths together, particularly in critical industries like defense and technology. Carney also advocated for improved digital trade and opportunities for young people to connect across the Atlantic. He stressed that Canada seeks resilience rather than power, aiming to protect its markets and democratic values. An emergency room nurse who was attacked while trying to help is now suing the hospital for $5 million. The nurse was hit multiple times during the incident and is seeking damages for the injuries sustained. The case highlights growing concerns about safety in healthcare settings as staff face increasing risks while caring for patients. More developments on this story are expected in the coming days. The news stream, powered by Seaboard Networks, delivering smarter radio.

from KUR News, I'm Josh. Dr. Robert Filman, Assistant Professor of English at Kutztown University, received a 2026 John P. Schellenberg Award for Excellence in Teaching and Learning at the University's Faculty and Staff Convocation on August 21st. The award recognizes an early career faculty member who demonstrates outstanding teaching and professional work. Filman specializes in 19th and 20th century American literature, modernism, eclecticism, poetics, and American poetry, with research focused on the relationship between literature and the environment, promotes a supportive, engaging classroom environment, and serves as chair of the Kutztown University Composition Conference, faculty advisor for the Future Authors Club, and poetry editor of Pennsylvania English. Filman is also an accomplished poet, author of Housebird 2022, The Melting Point 2025, and November Weather Spell 2019. The poetry published in numerous literary journals. He earned a PhD in English literature from Lehigh University, a master's in English literature from Arcadia University, and a bachelor's in English and business management from Moravian College. We check news hourly on KUR. I'm Josh.

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Yacht rock. Smooth, soft rock hits from the 70s and 80s right up to today. The radio voice of Kutztown University, KUR.

0: 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Hi, I'm Josh. Did you know astronauts stretch out because there is no gravity to compress their spines? More music coming up next on KUR.
1: 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I'm senior producer Mark Bramhill. 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As senior producer, I have the pleasure of working on every episode of Bird Note. And while it's a two-minute show, it takes a lot more than 2 minutes to create. We record with a narrator.
2: Even if you had feathers, lightweight bones, and powerful wings, you would still lack something essential to flying like a bird.
1: 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I take those elements, the theme song, and weave them into a sound-rich episode.
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1: 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And as a special thank you, we'll send you a Birds of Bird Note wall calendar. 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

0: too early for Christmas? That's not the case for Christmas tree growers. Although real Christmas trees adorn our homes, offices, and other locales during the brief holiday season, what Christmas tree farmers like Western Washington State's John Tillman perform is year-round work to make that merchandise available to consumers. Well, okay, maybe not all year long.
1: After harvest, typically we'll take a month off, roughly, because we have just worked 30 to 45 straight days.
0: Getting orders for Christmas trees grown on his farm and other properties in the Evergreen State, shipped local, national, even around the world during the holiday season. So about this time of year for John and his crew.
1: September, October, we're doing all our tagging for inventory. That gives us what numbers we have of what species, of what sizes for sale.
0: Also being performed at Tillman's Christmas tree farm, a task that started earlier this summer.
1: We start a culturing season, starts in early July, and that will go through typically about the end of September, where we're going out straightening leaders, trimming sides of the trees, hopefully making sure that we have something that looks good for tagging.
0: A lot of work, you say? All that to make a real Christmas tree, one perhaps really yours during the holiday season, as beautiful and enjoyable as possible? Remember the part John Tillman said about taking a month off just before Christmas and into mid-January? That, in reality, is his only break in the calendar. So well before September.
1: Somewhere around mid-January, we start prepping our fields, which is removing stumps, doing some soil amenities with lime, things like that, getting our seedlings. And so up through the end of March, we're planting trees and base pruning trees, putting the handles on the bottom so that the trunk goes in the stand nice and cleanly. Then through April, through May, we're checking for funguses and insects, things like that, making sure that we're trying to keep the trees healthy.
0: Leading up to the late summer culturing period. And let's not forget harvest. That starts in early November, a process the same as it was when Tillman started 30 years ago.
1: We harvest the tree, we carry it out by hand so it's not ever hitting the dirt. We put it through the baler, tag it accurately, get it to the loading areas, and hopefully doing that within 2 or 3 days of the ship dates.
0: For John Tillman and other Christmas tree growers across the country, their passion is both producing for and educating the public about their product and their industry, designed to harvest a deeper appreciation by those who bring home a grown tree to decorate their home for the holidays. I'm Rod Bain reporting for the U.S. Department of Agriculture in Washington, D.C.
2: Looking for an animated movie that's exciting, beautiful, and a little different? Princess Mononoke is a Studio Ghibli movie directed by Hayao Miyazaki. It follows Ashitaka, a young prince who gets caught in a conflict between humans and the spirits of the forest. Throughout the movie, Ashitaka means San, known as Princess Mononoke, protector of the forest, but will she be able to look past human destruction? Princess Mononoke isn't your typical animated movie. It blends the historical culture of Japan with a beautifully cinematic experience. The animation is also a huge part of what makes the movie so memorable. Miyazaki's charming style creates a world that feels honestly completely unique. If you enjoy fantasy and adventure, Princess Mononoke is definitely worth checking out at The Strand in Kutztown. We have showing times for September 26th at 4 p.m. and September 27th at 2 and 7 p.m.
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0: 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Hi, I'm Tyler Cairns. Here's a little something to brighten your day. No matter where you are on campus, there is always a soundtrack waiting for you. From your morning commute to your late night study session, KUR brings you music, shows, and the voices of Kutztown University, 24 hours a day, 7 days a week. So whether you're studying, driving, relaxing, or just looking for something good to listen to, you found the right place. More music coming up next on KUR.
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2: Running back. It goes to Maxwell. Maxwell plows ahead and he's in for the touchdown.
3: Nothing is better in sports than your team getting a score and hearing the crowd roar as the commentators animate.
2: And then the runner, James Stewart, takes it down. This one will be safe for him. He's going to break it down the left side. 20, 10, still going. Touchdown. Oh my goodness. Third and 35 on the halfback draw.
3: You hear that? 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There's no energy. 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
2: Novak takes the snap, drops back, has some time. Airs it out to Preston, who brings it in. Touchdown!

If you like Michael McDonald, Kenny Loggins, Christopher Cross, and Olivia Newton-John, you like Yacht Rock. 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

I'm Jack Sullivan. Canadian Prime Minister Mark Carney is calling for stronger ties with the European Union. Speaking to the European Parliament, he emphasized that Canada and Europe can enhance their strengths together, particularly in critical industries like defense and technology. Carney also advocated for improved digital trade and opportunities for young people to connect across the Atlantic. He stressed that Canada seeks resilience rather than power, aiming to protect its markets and democratic values. An emergency room nurse who was attacked while trying to help is now suing the hospital for $5 million. The nurse was hit multiple times during the incident and is seeking damages for the injuries sustained. The case highlights growing concerns about safety in healthcare settings as staff face increasing risks while caring for patients. More developments on this story are expected in the coming days. The news stream, powered by Seaboard Networks, delivering smarter radio.

From KUR News, I'm Josh. Dr. Robert Fillman, Assistant Professor of English at Kutztown University, received a 2026 John P. Schellenberg Award for Excellence in Teaching and Learning at the University's Faculty and Staff Convocation on August 21st. The award recognizes an early career faculty member who demonstrates outstanding teaching and professional work. Fillman specializes in 19th and 20th century American literature, modernism, eclecticism, poetics, and American poetry, with research focused on the relationship between literature and the environment, promotes a supportive, engaging classroom environment, and serves as chair of the Kutztown University Composition Conference, faculty advisor for the Future Authors Club, and poetry editor of Pennsylvania English. Fillman is also an accomplished poet, author of Housebird 2022, The Melting Point 2025, and November Weather Spell 2019. The poetry published in numerous literary journals. He earned a PhD in English literature from Lehigh University, a master's in English literature from Arcadia University, and a bachelor's in English and business management from Moravian College. We check news hourly on KUR. I'm Josh.

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Yacht rock. 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The radio voice of Kutztown University, KUR.

0: 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Hi, I'm Josh. Did you know pure honey never spoils? And archaeologists have found pots of edible honey in ancient Egypt tombs. More music coming up next on KUR.
1: Historical weather on this day, September 17th, 1965. It is still astronomical summer on September 17th, but don't tell that to Mother Nature on this day in 1965, when heavy snow fell over parts of Wyoming, totaling close to 2 feet at Rawlins, blowing past prior snowfall records this early in the season. Historical weather on this day researches multiple weather sources for our segment and is an educational community service production of Monsoon Mike's Weather.
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2: Maybe you can't afford to hop on a yacht in any warm parts of the world, but you can listen to KUR when specialty shows are not on the air. 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

0: too early for Christmas? That's not the case for Christmas tree growers. Although real Christmas trees adorn our homes, offices, and other locales during the brief holiday season, what Christmas tree farmers like Western Washington State's John Tillman perform is year-round work to make that merchandise available to consumers. Well, okay, maybe not all year long.
1: After harvest, typically we'll take a month off, roughly, because we've just worked 30 to 45 straight days.
0: Getting orders for Christmas trees grown on his farm and other properties in the Evergreen State, shipped local, national, even around the world during the holiday season. So about this time of year for John and his crew.
1: September, October, we're doing all our tagging for inventory. That gives us what numbers we have of what species, of what sizes for sale.
0: Also being performed at Tillman's Christmas Tree Farm, a task that started earlier this summer.
1: We start a culturing season, starts in early July, and that will go through typically about the end of September, where we're going out straightening leaders, trimming sides of the trees, hopefully making sure that we have something that looks good for tagging.
0: A lot of work, you say? All that to make a real Christmas tree, one perhaps really yours during the holiday season, as beautiful and enjoyable as possible? Remember the part John Tillman said about taking a month off just before Christmas and into mid-January? That, in reality, is his only break in the calendar. So well before September.
1: Somewhere around mid-January, we start prepping our fields, which is removing stumps, doing some soil amenities with lime, things like that, getting our seedlings. And so up through the end of March, we're planting trees and base pruning trees, putting the handles on the bottom so that the trunk goes in the stand nice and cleanly. Then through April, through May, we're checking for funguses and insects, things like that, making sure that we're trying to keep the trees healthy.
0: Leading up to the late summer culturing period. And let's not forget harvest. That starts in early November, a process the same as it was when Tillman started 30 years ago.
1: We harvest the tree, we carry it out by hand so it's not ever hitting the dirt. We put it through the baler, tag it accurately, get it to the loading areas, and hopefully doing that within 2 or 3 days of the ship dates.
0: For John Tillman and other Christmas tree growers across the country, their passion is both producing for and educating the public about their product and their industry, designed to harvest a deeper appreciation by those who bring home a grown tree to decorate their home for the holidays. I'm Rod Bain reporting for the U.S. Department of Agriculture in Washington, D.C.
2: Looking for an animated movie that's exciting, beautiful, and a little different? Princess Mononoke is a Studio Ghibli movie directed by Hayao Miyazaki. It follows Ashitaka, a young prince who gets caught in a conflict between humans and the spirits of the forest. Throughout the movie, Ashitaka means San, known as Princess Mononoke, protector of the forest, but will she be able to look past human destruction? Princess Mononoke isn't your typical animated movie. It blends the historical culture of Japan with a beautifully cinematic experience. The animation is also a huge part of what makes the movie so memorable. Miyazaki's charming style creates a world that feels honestly completely unique. If you enjoy fantasy and adventure, Princess Mononoke is definitely worth checking out at the Strand in Kutztown. We have showing times for September 26th at 4 p.m. and September 27th at 2 and 7 p.m.
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0: 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Yacht rock. 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

0: 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Hi, I'm Josh. Did you know Scotland's official national animal is the unicorn, a mystery creature chosen for its Celtic history, representing purity and power? 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

I'm Jack Sullivan. OpenAI has reported 6 new instances of concerning behavior from its AI models, raising alarms about safety. These incidents include AI avoiding restrictions and even uploading files online without user approval. As the debate over AI safety intensifies, OpenAI is introducing a new system to track these issues. Leaders in the AI field are also urging a slowdown in development to address these safety concerns. Jobless claims fell sharply last week, with 196,000 people applying for unemployment benefits, the lowest since mid-July. The 4-week average also dropped to 203,000. Economists note that the job market remains strong, with employers adding an average of 80,000 jobs a month this year. Despite rising gas prices and economic uncertainty, layoffs remain low as businesses hesitate to let go of staff. Overall, the labor market continues to show signs of stability. The news stream, powered by Seaboard Networks, delivering smarter radio.

From KUR News, I'm Jaden Barr. Kutztown University Music Department Chair Dr. Jeremy Justison is the recipient of Kutztown University's 2026 Arthur and Isabel Weisenberger Award for Excellence in Teaching. This award recognizes a faculty member who has gone above and beyond in their teaching skills, as well as in their commitment to serving the overall university population. Dr. Justison's career has spanned 25 years, beginning in 2001, where he served initially as a clarinet and saxophone instructor. He also has taught several sections of Introduction to Music to non-majors, and went on to become the director of KU's marching unit, and later the director of bands. The latter role saw him conducting several musical ensembles, including the University Wind Ensemble. Dr. Justison is also known for developing several new courses within music education, and helped to create 4 music minors, 3 degrees for undergraduate students, and 1 degree for graduate students. Prior to KU, he taught music in the Texas public school system and music programs at the University of Mary Hardin Baylor. He has appeared in several venues, including New York's Carnegie Hall Stern Auditorium, the Kennedy Center in Washington, D.C., and Allentown's Miller Symphony Hall. He has also released 2 CDs that feature music from American composers. We check news hourly on KUR. I'm Jaden Barr.

Maybe you can't afford to hop on a yacht and sail around the sunny warm parts of the world, but you can listen to KUR when specialty shows are not on the air, playing the smoothest soft rock hits from the 70s and 80s right up to today. The radio voice of Kutztown University, KUR.

0: 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Hi, I'm Josh. Did you know an ostrich's eye is bigger than its entire brain? More music coming up next on KUR.
1: I'm Dr. Anthony Lizowitz, and this is Climate Connections. Structures called oyster castles are now protecting a South Carolina coastline from erosion. In Laurel Bay, a community with many military families from the nearby Marine Corps base, homes and a park sit right next to Port Royal Sound. But over time, coastal salt marshes and uplands along this coast have eroded away, and climate change is expected to make the problem worse.
2: With increasing levels of water and sea level rise, increasing storm events, we're seeing that erosion is exacerbated.
1: Susanna Massillon-Hopkins is with the Nature Conservancy. The nonprofit partnered with federal agencies to protect Laurel Bay with oyster castles. These blocks stack on top of each other to create a wall along the shoreline that breaks up waves and reduces erosion. When complete next month, it will be 2,000 feet long. The wall will provide habitat for oysters, a vital coastal species. And as the animals attach to it over time, they'll build the wall into a reef that can grow higher as sea levels rise. Hopkins says at the oldest section of the wall, they've already seen sediment fill back in, grass regrow, and plenty of oysters.
2: It's really inspirational to see it work, and it's great that we can already talk about the benefits that it's providing.
1: Climate Connections is produced by the Yale Center for Environmental Communication. To learn more about climate change, visit climateconnections.org.
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7: 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And you may be wondering, why should I join this club? Well, it's a great opportunity for you to boost your resume, network with pros, have hands-on experience, and even have a leadership opportunity. 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

0: suspect is in custody in connection with a deadly shooting in Pittsburgh from earlier this summer. Authorities say 38-year-old Jamal Cook was apprehended in Penn Hills on Tuesday. Cook is accused of shooting and killing Devin Turner at the Bedford Dwellings apartment complex on July 24th. He's being held at the Allegheny County Jail on criminal homicide and firearms charges. Officials are investigating after a boat caught fire and sank in the Allegheny River early Wednesday morning. Authorities say it happened near the Andy Warhol and Roberto Clemente bridges shortly before 1 a.m. Video shows someone getting on the boat and then getting off before fleeing the area just before the fire, according to police. Anyone who has information related to the incident is asked to contact the city's fire investigation unit. Some significant changes are being made to the paid parental leave policy proposed for Allegheny County. The county's Board of Health has scaled back the plan, taking it from a guaranteed 18 weeks of paid leave for new parents to 12 weeks. The policy would also apply only to businesses that have 15 or more employees, and full-time workers would need to be in their jobs for at least 6 months to be eligible. The County Board of Health will have another meeting on the proposal at noon on September 28th. In other news, the Community Library of Allegheny Valley is hosting the Shoe the Love collection drive right now. New and gently used shoes can be dropped off at the library now through the end of October. Each pair will go to the Funds to Orgs organization, and the library will earn some money to support operations through each donation. The shoes are then sent to 26 developing countries to be resold by independent entrepreneurs. U.S. Steel is ready to serve as a Pittsburgh Penguins helmet sponsor this season. Players will have the corporation's logo on their helmets for all games and at practice. Fans will get a look at the logo when the Penguins host the Sabres at PPG Paints Arena for the first preseason game next Monday. The team's partnered with U.S. Steel since 2021. I'm Juan Arango, and you're up to date with Radio PA.
1: Looking for an animated movie that's exciting, beautiful, and a little different? Princess Mononoke is a Studio Ghibli movie directed by Hayao Miyazaki. It follows Ashitaka, a young prince who gets caught in a conflict between humans and the spirits of the forest. Throughout the movie, Ashitaka meets San, known as Princess Mononoke, protector of the forest, but will she be able to look past human destruction? Princess Mononoke isn't your typical animated movie. It blends the historical culture of Japan with a beautifully cinematic experience. The animation is also a huge part of what makes the movie so memorable. Miyazaki's charming style creates a world that feels honestly completely unique. If you enjoy fantasy and adventure, Princess Mononoke is definitely worth checking out at the Strand in Kutztown. We have showing times for September 26th at 4 p.m. and September 27th at 2 and 7 p.m.
2: Partly sunny skies with scattered rain showers as we go through the day. An afternoon high 80 to 85. Rain showers ending tonight 65 to 70. Sunny 80 tomorrow and mostly sunny 75 Saturday. Rain showers Sunday with a high in the mid-70s. This is Radio PA meteorologist Bill Jacquemin.
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I'm Jack Sullivan. A federal judge has blocked former President Trump's name from being added to the Kennedy Center, prompting Trump to warn that the center could close or be ripped down without his recognition. He claimed the center has lost millions and is in shambles. Following the ruling, Trump appointees on the board voted to close it for renovations due to safety issues. A congresswoman criticized Trump, saying he was in, quote, contempt of court for his actions. Spider-Man Brand New Day has set a record in North America, becoming the highest-grossing film in history with over $936 million in earnings so far. This new achievement highlights the film's popularity and its significant impact on the box office. Stay tuned for more updates on this blockbuster hit. The News Stream, powered by Seaboard Networks, delivering smarter radio.

From KUR News, I'm Jaden Barr. Kutztown University is celebrating a major milestone with its Early College Academy, a program where high school students from Berks, Lehigh, Schuylkill, Montgomery, and Northampton counties can take classes on campus and earn college credit that amounts to a full college semester while learning about the university experience. Since 2024, the program has graduated two cohorts of students and are welcoming a third cohort of 94 new students for this academic year, up by 38.2% from last year's enrollment. In fact, out of the 105 students so far that have successfully completed the program, 56 have gone on to become official students of Kutztown University. Provost and Senior Vice President for Academic Affairs, Dr. Lauren Basden-Arnold stated, "We are pleased to engage with our district colleagues across the region to offer this valuable opportunity to students completing their K-12 experience. We love welcoming these students into the Golden Bear family and aim to provide them an authentic college experience." Anyone interested is encouraged to visit the Early College Academy website or contact the Office of Clinical Education at 610-683-4256. We check news hourly on KUR. I'm Jaden Ball.

If you like Michael McDonald, Kenny Loggins, Christopher Cross, and Olivia Newton-John, you like Yacht Rock. Smooth, soft rock hits from the 70s and 80s, right up to today. The radio voice of Kutztown University, KUR.

0: the radio voice of Kutztown University, KUR. Hi, I'm Jaden, here with another piece of fun trivia. Have you ever heard of Hector the Convector? It is a significant thunderstorm that's formed almost every afternoon in the Tiwi Islands of Northern Australia. The storm is active around 3 p.m. from September through March, and residents are able to protect themselves every day due to its consistency. Meteorologists are also amazed at how regular this storm hits during the warm season. More music coming up next on KUR.
1: Producers receiving help from USDA disaster assistance programs as a loss mitigation tool may need to consider some potential tax implications. Oklahoma State University Extension's J.C. Hobbs says one example of this is the Emergency Conservation Program, which provides financial assistance for replacing fencing for livestock and property.
2: Essentially, you're going to rebuild that fence, replace it. Then we're looking at the value of the fence that was lost. Now, here comes the problem with that. A fence that we build on the farm is depreciated to zero within 7 years. So if that fence is more than 7 years old, more than likely its value for the tax purposes is zero. Consequently, any reimbursement that would come is going to be taxable to the extent that it is greater than the cost of replacing that fence.
1: Another example comes from USDA's Livestock Forage Disaster Program, which can help replace hay or feed lost in a disaster. I'm Rod Bain reporting for the U.S. Department of Agriculture in Washington, D.C.
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3: If you like Michael McDonald, Kenny Loggins, Christopher Cross, and Olivia Newton-John, you like Yacht Rock. 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

0: suspect is in custody in connection with a deadly shooting in Pittsburgh from earlier this summer. Authorities say 38-year-old Jamal Cook was apprehended in Penn Hills on Tuesday. Cook is accused of shooting and killing Devin Turner at the Bedford Dwellings apartment complex on July 24th. He's being held at the Allegheny County Jail on criminal homicide and firearms charges. Officials are investigating after a boat caught fire and sank in the Allegheny River early Wednesday morning. Authorities say it happened near the Andy Warhol and Roberto Clemente bridges shortly before 1 a.m. Video shows someone getting on the boat and then getting off before fleeing the area just before the fire, according to police. Anyone who has information related to the incident is asked to contact the city's fire investigation unit. Some significant changes are being made to the paid parental leave policy proposed for Allegheny County. The county's Board of Health has scaled back the plan, taking it from a guaranteed 18 weeks of paid leave for new parents to 12 weeks. The policy would also apply only to businesses that have 15 or more employees, and full-time workers would need to be in their jobs for at least 6 months to be eligible. The County Board of Health will have another meeting on the proposal at noon on September 28th. In other news, the Community Library of Allegheny Valley is hosting the Shoe the Love collection drive right now. New and gently used shoes can be dropped off at the library now through the end of October. Each pair will go to the Funds to Orgs organization, and the library will earn some money to support operations through each donation. The shoes are then sent to 26 developing countries to be resold by independent entrepreneurs. U.S. Steel is ready to serve as a Pittsburgh Penguins helmet sponsor this season. Players will have the corporation's logo on their helmets for all games and at practice. Fans will get a look at the logo when the Penguins host the Sabres at PPG Paints Arena for the first preseason game next Monday. The team's partnered with U.S. Steel since 2021. I'm Juan Arango, and you're up to date with Radio PA.
1: Looking for an animated movie that's exciting, beautiful, and a little different? Princess Mononoke is a Studio Ghibli movie directed by Hayao Miyazaki. It follows Ashitaka, a young prince who gets caught in a conflict between humans and the spirits of the forest. Throughout the movie, Ashitaka meets San, known as Princess Mononoke, protector of the forest, but will she be able to look past human destruction? Princess Mononoke isn't your typical animated movie. It blends the historical culture of Japan with a beautifully cinematic experience. The animation is also a huge part of what makes the movie so memorable. Miyazaki's charming style creates a world that feels honestly completely unique. If you enjoy fantasy and adventure, Princess Mononoke is definitely worth checking out at The Strand in Kutztown. We have showing times for September 26th at 4 p.m. and September 27th at 2 and 7 p.m.
2: Partly sunny skies with scattered rain showers as we go through the day, an afternoon high 80 to 85. Rain showers ending tonight, 65 to 70. Sunny 80 tomorrow and mostly sunny 75 Saturday. Rain showers Sunday with a high in the mid-70s. This is Radio PA meteorologist Bill Jacquemin.
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2: 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Hi, I'm Josh. 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
3: Golden Bears, get ready. 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

I'm Jack Sullivan. New photos show President Trump on Air Force One reviewing a placard that suggests the Kennedy Center could be demolished. This comes after he stated the center might close if his administration doesn't receive recognition. A temporary closure of the main building is currently in place for renovations, with congressional funding of $257 million approved last year. However, Trump insists his name must be restored to the center for the renovations to proceed. A federal judge has blocked former President Trump's name from being added to the Kennedy Center, prompting Trump to warn that the center could close or be ripped down without his recognition. He claimed the center has lost millions and is in shambles. Following the ruling, Trump appointees on the board voted to close it for renovations due to safety issues. A congresswoman criticized Trump, saying he was in, quote, contempt of court for his actions. The news stream, powered by Seaboard Networks, delivering smarter radio,

0: From KUR News, I'm Jaden Barr. Kutztown University Music Department Chair Dr. Jeremy Justison is the recipient of Kutztown University's 2026 Arthur and Isabel Weisenberger Award for Excellence in Teaching. This award recognizes a faculty member who has gone above and beyond in their teaching skills, as well as in their commitment to serving the overall university population. Dr. Justison's career has spanned 25 years, beginning in 2001, where he served initially as a clarinet and saxophone instructor. He also has taught several sections of Introduction to Music to non-majors, and went on to become the director of KU's marching unit, and later the director of bands. The latter role saw him conducting several musical ensembles, including the University Wind Ensemble. Dr. Justison is also known for developing several new courses within music education, and helped to create 4 music minors, 3 degrees for undergraduate students, and 1 degree for graduate students. Prior to KU, he taught music in the Texas public school system and music programs at the University of Mary Hardin Baylor. He has appeared in several venues, including New York's Carnegie Hall Stern Auditorium, the Kennedy Center in Washington, D.C., and Allentown's Miller Symphony Hall. He has also released 2 CDs that feature music from American composers. We check news hourly on KUR. I'm Jaden Barr.
1: Yo, welcome back to The Whale on WKUR Kutztown. I'm Evan Bartlett. We're on episode 5 today, keeping the music locked into some heavy funk and some great grooves this hour. Let's get things right into it. Let's start with the Tribe Called Quest.

back in the days when I was a teenager, before I had status and before I had a pager. You can find the abstract listening to hip hop. My pops used to say it reminded him of bebop. I said, well, daddy, don't you know that things go in cycles? Way the Bobby Brown is just amping like Michael. It's

Elvis Costello right there with Watching the Detectives and Tribe, starting us off with Excursions, keeping the rhythm moving. Here's some Afro-Funk from the Budos Band.

That was Glum with Other Side of the Earth, and the Buddhist Band right before them. We've got a couple of big live tracks lined up next, starting with some 1981 Grateful Dead. First, we're going to do a Notebook. 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Come stop by if you enjoy board games, video games, card games, or other casual gaming. This is a great way to meet new people and relax after a long day. 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

0: Fish Running Out the Clock on Wolfman's Brother Live from Vegas on Halloween 2014. Before that, The Grateful Dead Live at Madison Square Garden in 81 with Feel Like a Stranger. Taking a quick break for the station, but don't go anywhere.
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0: 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WKUR Kutztown, welcome back to the second half of the show. Keeping the energy up straight out of the break, here is the legendary Wilson Pickett.

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That's going to wrap things up for me today on The Well. 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

I'm Kennedy Collins. A tragic helicopter crash in Chatsworth on Tuesday evening claimed the lives of a reporter, a pilot, and a bystander. Live footage just before the crash is being examined by the National Transportation Safety Board as crucial evidence. The helicopter was covering a fatal bus and SUV collision that had occurred earlier, in which two people died. A vigil for the victims will take place on Thursday evening. Dancing with the Stars kicked off its 35th season with a thrilling two-night premiere. Male contestants hit the dance floor first, followed by the females. Unfortunately, Connor Levitt and Sarah Jane Nader were eliminated after their performances. The competition continues with viewer votes and judges, scores determining who advances. Tune in for the next episode, airing Tuesdays at 8 p.m. on ABC. 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

Bar News, I'm Jaden Barr. Kutztown University is celebrating a major milestone with its Early College Academy, a program where high school students from Berks, Lehigh, Schuylkill, Montgomery, and Northampton counties can take classes on campus and earn college credit that amounts to a full college semester while learning about the university experience. Since 2024, the program has graduated two cohorts of students and are welcoming a third cohort of 94 new students for this academic year, up by 38.2% from last year's enrollment. In fact, out of the 105 students so far that have successfully completed the program, 56 have gone on to become official students of Kutztown University. Provost and Senior Vice President for Academic Affairs, Dr. Lauren Basden-Arnold stated, "We are pleased to engage with our district colleagues across the region to offer this valuable opportunity to students completing their K-12 experience. We love welcoming these students into the Golden Bear family and aim to provide them an authentic college experience." Anyone interested is encouraged to visit the Early College Academy website or contact the Office of Clinical Education at 610-683-4256. We check news hourly on KUR. I'm Jaden Ball.

Good afternoon, KUR, the radio voice of Kutsan University. You're listening to The Stable. I hope you're having a good day. I know weather's not very nice today, but hopefully I can brighten it up for you guys. And I'm going to start off with some 70s. I got some rock music, all kinds of stuff today as usual. So I'm just going to go ahead and get started.

every Thursday from 1 to 2 p.m. I'll be right back with some more music after a quick message. Attention KU community. The Community Outreach Center is collecting new and used books for an upcoming fundraiser event for our alternative spring break events. Please feel free to bring books to the Community Outreach Center. If the Community Outreach Center is closed, there will be a lot outside with you. Thank you. I've got so many real estate next for you, so just stay tuned and

All right, that was How It Feels to Be Something On by Sunny Day Real Estate. And before that, I played Tyler by the Toadies, which I have to give a shout out to Cameron for showing me that song. And next, I'm going to play some Weezer, and then we'll be back after some messages.

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1: Kutztown University is a wonderful messages, school. And a big part of that is our student population. 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

That was Out Getting Ribs by King Krewel. Once again, you're listening to The Stable on KUR, the radio voice of Kutztown University. I'd like to take a brief second to remind you all that this is a variety show, so I'm going to play some stuff that's maybe a little bit abrasive soon. But don't worry, if you don't like it, there will be

That was Not by Big Thief. Next, I'm going to play some Bob Dylan and Johnny Cash. Once again, this is The Stable on KUR, the radio voice of Kutztown University.

0: the Stable and KUR, the Radio Western Kutztown University. I've got some messages for you, and we'll be right back with Worship House by Sprain. Go.
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2: From KUR News, I'm Jaden Barr. Kutztown University is celebrating a major milestone with its Early College Academy, a program where high school students from Berks, Lehigh, Schuylkill, Montgomery, and Northampton counties can take classes on campus and earn college credit that amounts to a full college semester while learning about the university experience. Since 2024, the program has graduated two cohorts of students and are welcoming a third cohort of 94 new students for this academic year, up by 38.2% from last year's enrollment. In fact, out of the 105 students so far that have successfully completed the program, 56 have gone on to become official students of Kutztown University. Provost and Senior Vice President for Academic Affairs, Dr. Lauren Basden-Arnold, stated, "We are pleased to engage with our district colleagues across the region to offer this valuable opportunity to students completing their K-12 experience. We love welcoming these students into the Golden Bear family and aim to provide them an authentic college experience." Anyone interested is encouraged to visit the Early College Academy website or contact the Office of Clinical Education at 610-683-4256. We check news hourly on KUR. I'm Jaden Barr.

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I've got one more message before I get out of here. So, if the Makers Guild of Kutztown University is for all students who love to create, come stop by to make room decorations, 3D print, crochet, paint, and so much more. 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

I'm Kennedy Collins. OpenAI CEO Sam Altman and NVIDIA CEO Jensen Huang are set to attend a high-stakes state dinner at the White House next week, alongside Chinese President Xi Jinping. This gathering is drawing attention as leaders from the tech industry meet with global powers. Stay tuned for updates on this developing story. New photos show President Trump on Air Force One, reviewing a placard that suggests the Kennedy Center could be, quote, demolished. This comes after he stated the center might close if his administration doesn't receive recognition. A temporary closure of the main building is currently in place for renovations, with congressional funding of $257 million approved last year. However, Trump insists his name must be restored to the center for the renovations to proceed. The News Stream, powered by Seaboard Networks, delivering smarter radio.

From KUR News, I'm Josh. Dr. Robert Filman, Assistant Professor of English at Kutztown University, received a 2026 John P. Schellenberg Award for Excellence in Teaching and Learning at the University's Faculty and Staff Convocation on August 21st. The award recognizes an early career faculty member who demonstrates outstanding teaching and professional work. Filman specializes in 19th and 20th century American literature, modernism, eclecticism, poetics, and American poetry, with research focused on the relationship between literature and the environment, promotes a supportive, engaging classroom environment, and serves as chair of the Kutztown University Composition Conference, faculty advisor for the Future Authors Club, and poetry editor of Pennsylvania English. Filman is also an accomplished poet, author of Housebird 2022, The Melting Point 2025, and November Weather Spell 2019. The poetry published in numerous literary journals. He earned a PhD in English literature from Lehigh University, a master's in English literature from Arcadia University, and a bachelor's in English and business management from Moravian College. We check news hourly on KUR. I'm Josh.

0: The radio voice of Kutztown University, KUR. Hi, I'm Jaden, here with another piece of music trivia. Leo Fender was the man behind the Fender brand, who produced several electric guitars for iconic musicians such as David Gilmour, Keith Richards, and most famously, Jimi Hendrix with his upside-down guitar. However, did you know that Leo couldn't actually play the guitar? Leo's work started from his time at a radio repair shop, where musicians brought their guitars to Leo to increase amplification. This was the kickstart to his most famous work, and Leo's approach was to treat creating and fixing guitars as a mechanical puzzle by providing easy repairs and quality parts. More music coming up next on KUR.
1: I'm Dr. Anthony Lizowitz, and this is Climate Connections. Structures called oyster castles are now protecting a South Carolina coastline from erosion. In Laurel Bay, a community with many military families from the nearby Marine Corps base, homes and a park sit right next to Port Royal Sound. But over time, coastal salt marshes and uplands along this coast have eroded away, and climate change is expected to make the problem worse.
2: With increasing levels of water and sea level rise, increasing storm events, we're seeing that erosion is exacerbated.
1: Susanna Massillon Hopkins is with the Nature Conservancy. The nonprofit partnered with federal agencies to protect Laurel Bay with oyster castles. These blocks stack on top of each other to create a wall along the shoreline that breaks up waves and reduces erosion. When complete next month, it will be 2,000 feet long. The wall will provide habitat for oysters, a vital coastal species. And as the animals attach to it over time, they'll build the wall into a reef that can grow higher as sea levels rise. Hopkins says at the oldest section of the wall, they've already seen sediment fill back in, grass regrow, and plenty of oysters.
2: It's really inspirational to see it work, and it's great that we can already talk about the benefits that it's providing.
1: Climate Connections is produced by the Yale Center for Environmental Communication. To learn more about climate change, visit climateconnections.org.
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If you like Michael McDonald, Kenny Loggins, Christopher Cross, and Olivia Newton-John, you like Yacht Rock. Smooth, soft rock hits from the 70s and 80s, right up to today. 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
1: A suspect is in custody in connection with a deadly shooting in Pittsburgh from earlier this summer. Authorities say 38-year-old Jamal Cook was apprehended in Penn Hills on Tuesday. Cook is accused of shooting and killing Devin Turner at the Bedford Dwellings apartment complex on July 24th. He's being held at the Allegheny County Jail on criminal homicide and firearms charges. Officials are investigating after a boat caught fire and sank in the Allegheny River early Wednesday morning. Authorities say it happened near the Andy Warhol and Roberto Clemente bridges shortly before 1 a.m. Video shows someone getting on the boat and then getting off before fleeing the area just before the fire, according to police. Anyone who has information related to the incident is asked to contact the city's fire investigation unit. Some significant changes are being made to the paid parental leave policy proposed for Allegheny County. The county's Board of Health has scaled back the plan, taking it from a guaranteed 18 weeks of paid leave for new parents to 12 weeks. The policy would also apply only to businesses that have 15 or more employees, and full-time workers would need to be in their jobs for at least 6 months to be eligible. The County Board of Health will have another meeting on the proposal at noon on September 28th. In other news, the Community Library of Allegheny Valley is hosting the Shoe the Love collection drive right now. New and gently used shoes can be dropped off at the library now through the end of October. Each pair will go to the Funds to Orgs organization, and the library will earn some money to support operations through each donation. The shoes are then sent to 26 developing countries to be resold by independent entrepreneurs. U.S. Steel is ready to serve as a Pittsburgh Penguins helmet sponsor this season. Players will have the corporation's logo on their helmets for all games and at practice. Fans will get a look at the logo when the Penguins host the Sabres at PPG Paints Arena for the first preseason game next Monday. The team's partnered with U.S. Steel since 2021. I'm Juan Arango, and you're up to date with Radio PA.
2: Looking for an animated movie that's exciting, beautiful, and a little different? Princess Mononoke is a Studio Ghibli movie directed by Hayao Miyazaki. It follows Ashitaka, a young prince who gets caught in a conflict between humans and the spirits of the forest. Throughout the movie, Ashitaka means San, known as Princess Mononoke, protector of the forest, but will she be able to look past human destruction? Princess Mononoke isn't your typical animated movie. It blends the historical culture of Japan with a beautifully cinematic experience. The animation is also a huge part of what makes the movie so memorable. Miyazaki's charming style creates a world that feels honestly completely unique. If you enjoy fantasy and adventure, Princess Mononoke is definitely worth checking out at The Strand in Kutztown. We have showing times for September 26th at 4 p.m. and September 27th at 2 and 7 p.m.
3: Partly sunny skies with scattered rain showers as we go through the day. An afternoon high 80 to 85. Rain showers ending tonight 65 to 70. Sunny 80 tomorrow and mostly sunny 75 Saturday. Rain showers Sunday with a high in the mid-70s. This is Radio PA meteorologist Bill Jacquemin.
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0: 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Hi, I'm Josh. Did you know a dentist named William Morris invented cotton candy in 1897? 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

I'm Kennedy Collins. New photos show President Trump on Air Force One reviewing a placard that suggests the Kennedy Center could be, quote, demolished. This comes after he stated the center might close if his administration doesn't receive recognition. A temporary closure of the main building is currently in place for renovations, with congressional funding of $257 million approved last year. However, Trump insists his name must be restored to the center for the renovations to proceed. OpenAI CEO Sam Altman and NVIDIA CEO Jensen Huang are set to attend a high-stakes state dinner at the White House next week, alongside Chinese President Xi Jinping. This gathering is drawing attention as leaders from the tech industry meet with global powers. Stay tuned for updates on this developing story. The News Stream, powered by Seaboard Networks, delivering smarter radio.

From KUR News, I'm Josh. Dr. Robert Filman, Assistant Professor of English at Kutztown University, received a 2026 John P. Schellenberg Award for Excellence in Teaching and Learning at the University's Faculty and Staff Convocation on August 21st. The award recognizes an early career faculty member who demonstrates outstanding teaching and professional work. Filman specializes in 19th and 20th century American literature, modernism, eclecticism, poetics, and American poetry, with research focused on the relationship between literature and the environment, promotes a supportive, engaging classroom environment, and serves as chair of the Kutztown University Composition Conference, faculty advisor for the Future Authors Club, and poetry editor of Pennsylvania English. Filman is also an accomplished poet, author of Housebird 2022, The Melting Point 2025, and November Weather Spell 2019. The poetry published in numerous literary journals. He earned a PhD in English literature from Lehigh University, a master's in English literature from Arcadia University, and a bachelor's in English and business management from Moravian College. We check news hourly on KUR. I'm Josh.

If you like Michael McDonald, Kenny Loggins, Christopher Cross, and Olivia Newton-John, you like Yacht Rock. Smooth, soft rock hits from the 70s and 80s, right up to today. The radio voice of Kutztown University, KUR.

0: the radio voice of Kutztown University, KUR. Hi, I'm Jaden, here with an interesting music trivia piece for your day. Did you know that legendary rock band The Who once faced a lifetime ban from the entire Holiday Inn hotel chain? Back in August 1967 in Flint, Michigan, the band's drummer, Keith Moon, was celebrating his 21st birthday when a food fight broke out. The craziest part and the most disputed piece of the story was that a Lincoln Continental limousine was driven into the pool of the hotel, causing significant damage. This resulted in a permanent ban from the hotel chain and a temporary ban from the whole city of Flint. 50 years later, this still lives on as one of the most well-known stories of the late drummer of The Who. More music coming up next on KUR.
1: Producers receiving help from USDA disaster assistance programs as a loss mitigation tool may need to consider some potential tax implications. Oklahoma State University Extension's J.C. Hobbs says one example of this is the Emergency Conservation Program, which provides financial assistance for replacing fencing for livestock and property.
2: Essentially, you're going to rebuild that fence, replace it. Then we're looking at the value of the fence that was lost. Now, here comes the problem with that. A fence that we build on the farm is depreciated to zero within 7 years. So if that fence is more than 7 years old, more than likely its value for the tax purposes is zero. Consequently, any reimbursement that would come is going to be taxable to the extent that it is greater than the cost of replacing that fence.
1: Another example comes from USDA's Livestock Forage Disaster Program, which can help replace hay or feed lost in a disaster. I'm Rod Bain reporting for the U.S. Department of Agriculture in Washington, D.C.
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3: If you like Michael McDonald, Kenny Loggins, Christopher Cross, and Olivia Newton-John, you like Yacht Rock. 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

0: suspect is in custody in connection with a deadly shooting in Pittsburgh from earlier this summer. Authorities say 38-year-old Jamal Cook was apprehended in Penn Hills on Tuesday. Cook is accused of shooting and killing Devin Turner at the Bedford Dwellings apartment complex on July 24th. He's being held at the Allegheny County Jail on criminal homicide and firearms charges. Officials are investigating after a boat caught fire and sank in the Allegheny River early Wednesday morning. Authorities say it happened near the Andy Warhol and Roberto Clemente bridges shortly before 1 a.m. Video shows someone getting on the boat and then getting off before fleeing the area just before the fire, according to police. Anyone who has information related to the incident is asked to contact the city's fire investigation unit. Some significant changes are being made to the paid parental leave policy proposed for Allegheny County. The county's Board of Health has scaled back the plan, taking it from a guaranteed 18 weeks of paid leave for new parents to 12 weeks. The policy would also apply only to businesses that have 15 or more employees, and full-time workers would need to be in their jobs for at least 6 months to be eligible. The County Board of Health will have another meeting on the proposal at noon on September 28th. In other news, the Community Library of Allegheny Valley is hosting the Shoe the Love collection drive right now. New and gently used shoes can be dropped off at the library now through the end of October. Each pair will go to the Funds to Orgs organization, and the library will earn some money to support operations through each donation. The shoes are then sent to 26 developing countries to be resold by independent entrepreneurs. U.S. Steel is ready to serve as a Pittsburgh Penguins helmet sponsor this season. Players will have the corporation's logo on their helmets for all games and at practice. Fans will get a look at the logo when the Penguins host the Sabres at PPG Paints Arena for the first preseason game next Monday. The team's partnered with U.S. Steel since 2021. I'm Juan Arango, and you're up to date with Radio PA.
1: Looking for an animated movie that's exciting, beautiful, and a little different? Princess Mononoke is a Studio Ghibli movie directed by Hayao Miyazaki. It follows Ashitaka, a young prince who gets caught in a conflict between humans and the spirits of the forest. Throughout the movie, Ashitaka means San, known as Princess Mononoke, protector of the forest, but will she be able to look past human destruction? Princess Mononoke isn't your typical animated movie. It blends the historical culture of Japan with a beautifully cinematic experience. The animation is also a huge part of what makes the movie so memorable. Miyazaki's charming style creates a world that feels honestly completely unique. If you enjoy fantasy and adventure, Princess Mononoke is definitely worth checking out at The Strand in Kutztown. We have showing times for September 26th at 4 p.m. and September 27th at 2 and 7 p.m.
2: Partly sunny skies with scattered rain showers as we go through the day. An afternoon high 80 to 85. Rain showers ending tonight 65 to 70. Sunny 80 tomorrow and mostly sunny 75 Saturday. Rain showers Sunday with a high in the mid-70s. This is Radio PA meteorologist Bill Jackman.
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0: 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Hi, I'm Jaden. Mark your calendars for October 20th and 21st, as Kutztown will once again take part in the 1866 Giving Challenge. 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

I'm Kennedy Collins. A tragic helicopter crash in Chatsworth on Tuesday evening claimed the lives of a reporter, a pilot, and a bystander. Live footage just before the crash is being examined by the National Transportation Safety Board as crucial evidence. The helicopter was covering a fatal bus and SUV collision that had occurred earlier, in which two people died. A vigil for the victims will take place on Thursday evening. New photos show President Trump on Air Force One reviewing a placard that suggests the Kennedy Center could be, quote, demolished. This comes after he stated the center might close if his administration doesn't receive recognition. A temporary closure of the main building is currently in place for renovations, with congressional funding of $257 million approved last year. However, Trump insists his name must be restored to the center for the renovations to proceed. The News Stream, powered by Seaboard Networks, delivering smarter radio.

0: KUR News, I'm Jaden Barr. Kutztown University is celebrating a major milestone with its Early College Academy, a program where high school students from Berks, Lehigh, Schuylkill, Montgomery, and Northampton counties can take classes on campus and earn college credit that amounts to a full college semester while learning about the university experience. Since 2024, the program has graduated two cohorts of students and are welcoming a third cohort of 94 new students for this academic year, up by 38.2% from last year's enrollment. In fact, out of the 105 students so far that have successfully completed the program, 56 have gone on to become official students of Kutztown University. Provost and Senior Vice President for Academic Affairs, Dr. Lauren Basden-Arnold stated, "We are pleased to engage with our district colleagues across the region to offer this valuable opportunity to students completing their K-12 experience. We love welcoming these students into the Golden Bear family and aim to provide them an authentic college experience." Anyone interested is encouraged to visit the Early College Academy website or contact the Office of Clinical Education at 610-683-4256. We check news hourly on KUR. I'm Jaden Ball.
1: 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My name is Celeste, and this is the newest show called The Vibe, where every Tuesdays and Thursdays, we play music based on a specific feeling or vibe of a person or action. For the very first show, the vibes are the rebellious teen girl with her heavy dark eyeliner and colored on Converse shoes. She's strutting through the hallway listening to her alt music through her thrifted MP3 player. This first track is called Love is Suicide.

That was Love is Suicide by Katie Rose. This next track is called So I'll Sit Here Waiting by the Like. For now, this rebellious teen has fallen in love with someone who isn't good for her. I hope she figures out that person will not fix her problems.

That was So I'll Sit Here Waiting by The Like. Now, before we get to our next track, I want to give a little PSA. From the KUR notebook. 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This message of community interest is brought to you by the radio voice of Kutztown University, KUR. All right, this next track is called Angel by New Dad. For the one she does love is still her heaven, but she can't leave.

0: You like jazz? Check out Anything Goes with Lee Savory from noon to 1 p.m. on Sundays. She's bringing you some jubilant jazz, bombastic big band, and spectacular swing to jazz up your boring day. That's Anything Goes with Lee Savory every Sunday from 12 to 1 p.m. on the radio voice of Kutztown University, KUR.
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3: Hi. You're listening to the radio voice of Kutztown University, KUR. Now, before we get into our next track, I want to talk a little bit about this band because this is like one of my favorite albums of all time. It's from the British band Feline. I actually never learned the pronunciation of it, but it's from their 1997 album called Save Your Face. Now, if you don't know about this album or this band, I highly recommend you listen to them. This is like probably my favorite album of all time. It's really good. It's got that, you know, classic 90s sound. And honestly, the singer is, you know, so good. It's just like, you can't not love it. It'd be weird if you didn't love it. But the reason I put this on this track is because our little rebellious girl, you know, she's starting to realize something, you know, that this relationship is not what it seems, you know, a little on the nose, because that's what the track is called. But I mean, hey, you know, you fall in love with somebody and you think they're the one, but then you realize it's not what it seems. So I want you to listen to this song and, you know, tell me if you discover anything new about yourself.

That was Not What It Seems by Feline. You're listening to the radio voice of Kutztown University, KUR Kutztown. Now, we're going to get to this next track called Until I Know by Pontico. Now, a lot of these songs have been from, around the 90s, except for Angel, obviously. That song was from, I believe it was, I want to say 2023, 2024. I'm not entirely sure. I have to look it up. But this song has a very 90s feel. I'm a little biased. I love 90s music. It's honestly just amazing. The songs are so good. I don't know what they had going on in the 90s, but they were like cooking. They were cooking bad. And but yeah, it has that big 90s feel. And, you know, it makes me kind of love this song. Like, I just feel like, wow, like you kind of captured what the 90s is. It's still a sad song though, which now kind of makes me think, what, like everybody was sad in the 90s. What's up with that? But yeah. All right, let's get into Until I Know by Pontico.

0: You're listening to the radio voice of Kutztown University, KUR Kutztown. My name is Celeste, and this is the newest show called The Vibe. Now, before we get into the next track, I just want to let you know that I'm here every Tuesdays and Thursdays. I play a variety of genres, so from rock to pop to R&B, anything that, you know, is a simple genre that is can describe a feeling or, you know, thing, I'll play it. And also, you know, if you feel like, hey, Celeste, I'm not really rocking with the songs you're playing on the radio, you can always come up to me and be like, hey, Celeste, you know, this is a song I think is really cool. As long as it's obviously radio safe, I'll see if I can play it and see what vibe it will fit. I usually won't say like what the next genre will be, but, you know, since it's a new show and, you know, we're gonna like try to get to know each other, this next genre will be pop. So if you're listening on Tuesdays, whether you're in Starbucks or you got TuneIn downloaded, pop will be the next genre. So if anybody wants to send me some songs, so I'm just not playing whatever I like, I want to play what everybody likes. But yeah, this next song is called Don't Call Me Babe by Shampoo. Now we're back to the 90s, the actual 90s. Honestly, this is just like a really good, you know, feminist anthem. And we always love an all-girl band. You know, they're iconic. They are the moment. So yeah, let's get started.
1: 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The poetry published

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1: From KUR News, I'm Josh. Dr. Robert Philman, Assistant Professor of English at Kutztown University, received a 2026 John P. Schellenberg Award for Excellence in Teaching and Learning at the University's Faculty and Staff Convocation on August 21st. The award recognizes an early career faculty member who demonstrates outstanding teaching and professional work. Philman specializes in 19th and 20th century American literature, modernism, eclecticism, poetics, and American poetry, with research focused on the relationship between literature and the environment, promotes a supportive, engaging classroom environment, and serves as chair of the Kutztown University Composition Conference, faculty advisor for the Future Authors Club, and poetry editor of Pennsylvania English. Philman is also an accomplished poet, author of Housebird 2022, The Melting Point 2025, and November Weather Spell 2019. The poetry published in numerous literary journals. He earned a PhD in English literature from Lehigh University, a master's in English literature from Arcadia University, and a bachelor's in English and business management from Moravian College. We check news hourly on KUR. I'm Josh.
2: Alrighty, I'm back, and this is the radio voice of Kutztown University, KUR Kutztown. Now, before we get on to some more songs, I wanted to do a little thing called In Other News. Now, it's where I like to talk about random celebrities / pop culture topics. Now, I know that's not everybody's cup of tea, so if you don't care to listen in that Starbucks, you know, leave. I don't know. All right. So first, we're going to start off with the one, the only, Madonna. Apparently, she's opening the 2026 MTV VMAs. It'll be her first performance at the VMAs in 23 years. Like, she was at the VMAs before a lot of us were born. Like, that's crazy. And I don't know, like, Madonna, she's 60 and still doing it. Like, if I'm not like that at 60, I don't want it. That's all I have to say. I don't want it. I need to still be moving like I'm 20 at 60. And then another thing, if you're a Drake fan, he has teased a 2027 world tour during a live stream. So you could debate what cities he'll hit and whether people are actually ready for another Drake tour. Me personally, I'm not his biggest fan, but I won't say a lot. All I gotta say is, you know, Kendrick won. Alrighty, another thing is Brad Pitt and Inez de Ramon attended the premiere of Heart of the Beast together in Tennessee. Brad Pitt, we're not his fan on this show, so if you like Brad Pitt, ooh, you gotta go, sorry. But you know, if you don't like Brad Pitt, you know, hit me up. Talk to me. Let's talk about it. Let's talk how much we hate him. And then last but not least, we're going to talk about Mary J. Blige. Now, Mary J. Blige, she's a 90s R&B artist. A lot of African-Americans know her, and her music is so good if you listen. But yeah, she announced her final 10 shows of her first Las Vegas residency. So if you are a big fan of Mary J. Blige, I know a lot of us are like, girl, I wasn't born in the 90s. Like, my year starts with 2. You're going to be like, I don't care. But, you know, Mary J. Blige, you know, ask your mom or your dad, you know, about her. And they'll be like, oh my God, are you serious? We have to go. You know, she's an icon. She's a legend. She is the moment. And, you know, we love Mary J. Blige over here, especially Family Affair. And maybe one day I'll play a little tribute to her since she's about to end her musical career soon. That's really sad now that I think about it. I love Mary J. Blige. I actually grew up listening to her. My mom would only play 90s R&B. Not that it was a bad thing, you know. It's just, I know a lot of R&B songs, a lot of 90s R&B, and sometimes I can't listen to a lot of 90s R&B because I've heard it so much from TLC, Mary J. Blige, you know. I mean, I guess you could count Cassie, but she was more like early 2000s. But, you know, still like, whew, it's just a lot of music to know. But, you know, other than that, let's get into this next song called Docket by Blondshell. Now, this is not so much a love song as the other, you know, songs where, you know, talking about relationships, you know, like how you still love this person, but they're not like as interested anymore. But it still, you know, kind of has that same theme. It's more about like actually a singer. Ironically, it's about a singer being on tour and, you know, like how they're kind of losing like a part of themselves because they're touring so much and, you know, they're falling in love with just, well, they're not really falling in love, I should say. They're just, you know, with people who they don't per se love, like just in and out of relationships. And yeah, that's kind of like reminiscent of our little alt girl, you know, even though she lost her life and she realized the relationship wasn't good for her. It doesn't mean that she's all better now. She's got a lot still going on. And yeah, we're going to play this song for her.

That was Docket by Blondshell. Now you're listening to the radio voice of Kutztown University, KUR. Before we get on to our next track, I want to say a little PSA. Fridays at KU are Spirit Fridays. 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This message of community interest is brought to you by the radio voice of Kutztown University. I don't know about you, but I mean, I love a good deal, so 20% off is really good, so I would definitely check that out. Now, before we get into this next track, I want to actually ask you guys a question. Now, you don't have to do it, obviously. It's completely optional. You're your own person. But I wanted to see, like, if you're with your friends or, I don't know, boyfriend, girlfriend. This is, just a random question. It's, if you could restart your life at any age, what age would you choose? Now, me personally, I don't think I would restart anything. Being a child sucked, and being an adult sucked. But I think if I could take an aspect of when I was a kid, I would definitely do the not having to pay any bills. Because, my God, these bills, they're whooping me, and they're winning. That's all I have to say about that, you know? If you can, if your parents ever offer to do anything for you, you take it. Do not be like, Mom, Dad, no, you don't have to do this for me. I can do it on my own. I'm an adult. No, just take it. Trust me. Take it. Just take it. You will regret it, and then you'll find out you only got $20 to your name, and you need to wash your clothes, but that last $20 needs to, I don't know, go towards gas, and now you can't use it. So, but yeah, tell me what you think. You know, if you could restart your life at any age, what would you do? I'm really interested in hearing about that. I love, you know, philosophical questions like that. But yeah, before, this last track is called, or I'm sorry, this next track is called All I Did Was Dream of You by Biba Doobie, featuring the Marias. I love Biba Doobie. She also has a bit of that 90s sound, a lot of her songs, you know, because she's British, so, and a lot of that music did come from, you know, Europe, London, UK, whatever you want to call it. And I find that honestly amazing. I love her music. If you don't listen to Biba Doobie, I don't know what you're doing. Like, please lock in. You have to listen to her. She's so good. And the Marias especially. They are like a Puerto Rican band. It's obviously a self-titled band. It's named after Maria, the lead singer. And her voice is honestly, it's I don't want to say sad, but it's honestly like capturing about it. It's like, I feel like if, like, I was a sailor man on a boat and, you know, like, she would be able to lure me in and crash my boat. Like, to me, it sounds like a siren. I don't know if everybody's going to agree with that, but I feel like it does sound like a siren. She sounds like a siren, guys. I'm sorry. But, yeah, let's get into this track. All I Did Was Dream of You by Biba Doobie.

You're listening to the radio voice of Kutztown University, KUR. That was All I Did Was Dream of You by Biba Doobie featuring the Marias. Oh my gosh, I can't believe it. Like, can we just talk about how great Biba Doobie is? Like, I'm sorry. I know it's like, girl, what are you talking about? Nobody cares. But like, her music is everything to me. I love it. Like, if I like ever have a kid, I would just straight up just play Biba Doobie around them. Like, you don't have a choice. You're going to have to do nothing but listen to her all day, every day. So I would, you know, get over it. But, I'm so sorry. I'm afraid that's all the time we have for today, folks. This was The Vibe, where every Tuesdays and Thursdays, we play some variety of genre. And if you guys have anything else for me to play, you know, hit me up. I will always be open to any and every genre. Thank you.

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I'm Kennedy Collins. The White House has withdrawn Lance Schroyer's nomination to be the next director of Immigration and Customs Enforcement, or ICE. Schroyer faced criticism from both parties over his qualifications. The agency hasn't had a Senate-confirmed director since 2017, and David Venturella has been leading it since May. ICE plays a key role in the administration's immigration enforcement efforts, managing a budget of over $75 billion. A tragic helicopter crash in Chatsworth on Tuesday evening claimed the lives of a reporter, a pilot, and a bystander. Live footage just before the crash is being examined by the National Transportation Safety Board as crucial evidence. The helicopter was covering a fatal bus and SUV collision that had occurred earlier, in which two people died. A vigil for the victims will take place on Thursday evening. The News Stream, powered by Seaboard Networks, delivering smarter radio.

From KUR News, I'm Jaden Barr. Kutztown University Music Department Chair Dr. Jeremy Justison is the recipient of Kutztown University's 2026 Arthur and Isabel Weisenberger Award for Excellence in Teaching. This award recognizes a faculty member who has gone above and beyond in their teaching skills, as well as in their commitment to serving the overall university population. Dr. Justison's career has spanned 25 years, beginning in 2001, where he served initially as a clarinet and saxophone instructor. He also has taught several sections of Introduction to Music to non-majors, and went on to become the director of KU's marching unit, and later the director of bands. The latter role saw him conducting several musical ensembles, including the University Wind Ensemble. Dr. Justison is also known for developing several new courses within music education, and helped to create 4 music minors, 3 degrees for undergraduate students, and 1 degree for graduate students. Prior to KU, he taught music in the Texas public school system and music programs at the University of Mary Hardin Baylor. He has appeared in several venues, including New York's Carnegie Hall Stern Auditorium, the Kennedy Center in Washington, D.C., and Allentown's Miller Symphony Hall. He has also released 2 CDs that feature music from American composers. We check news hourly on KUR. I'm Jaden Barr.

Maybe you can't afford to hop on a yacht and sail around the sunny warm parts of the world, but you can listen to KUR when specialty shows are not on the air. Playing the smoothest soft rock hits from the 70s and 80s right up to today. 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

0: 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Hi, I'm Josh. Did you know dead spiders function as robots? Engineers have successfully used dead spiders as mechanical grippers by using a controlled puff of air to hydraulically open and close their legs. More music coming up next on KUR.
1: Historical weather on this day, September 17th, 1965. It is still astronomical summer on September 17th, but don't tell that to Mother Nature on this day in 1965, when heavy snow fell over parts of Wyoming, totaling close to 2 feet at Rawlins, blowing past prior snowfall records this early in the season. Historical weather on this day researches multiple weather sources for our segment and is an educational community service production of Monsoon Mike's Weather.
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1: The suspect is in custody in connection with a deadly shooting in Pittsburgh from earlier this summer. Authorities say 38-year-old Jamal Cook was apprehended in Penn Hills on Tuesday. Cook is accused of shooting and killing Devin Turner at the Bedford Dwellings apartment complex on July 24th. He's being held at the Allegheny County Jail on criminal homicide and firearms charges. Officials are investigating after a boat caught fire and sank in the Allegheny River early Wednesday morning. Authorities say it happened near the Andy Warhol and Roberto Clemente bridges shortly before 1 a.m. Video shows someone getting on the boat and then getting off before fleeing the area just before the fire, according to police. Anyone who has information related to the incident is asked to contact the city's fire investigation unit. Some significant changes are being made to the paid parental leave policy proposed for Allegheny County. The county's Board of Health has scaled back the plan, taking it from a guaranteed 18 weeks of paid leave for new parents to 12 weeks. The policy would also apply only to businesses that have 15 or more employees, and full-time workers would need to be in their jobs for at least 6 months to be eligible. The County Board of Health will have another meeting on the proposal at noon on September 28th. In other news, the Community Library of Allegheny Valley is hosting the Shoe the Love collection drive right now. New and gently used shoes can be dropped off at the library now through the end of October. Each pair will go to the Funds to Orgs organization, and the library will earn some money to support operations through each donation. The shoes are then sent to 26 developing countries to be resold by independent entrepreneurs. U.S. Steel is ready to serve as a Pittsburgh Penguins helmet sponsor this season. Players will have the corporation's logo on their helmets for all games and at practice. Fans will get a look at the logo when the Penguins host the Sabres at PPG Paints Arena for the first preseason game next Monday. The team's partnered with U.S. Steel since 2021. I'm Juan Arango, and you're up to date with Radio PA.
2: Looking for an animated movie that's exciting, beautiful, and a little different? Princess Mononoke is a Studio Ghibli movie directed by Hayao Miyazaki. It follows Ashitaka, a young prince who gets caught in a conflict between humans and the spirits of the forest. Throughout the movie, Ashitaka meets San, known as Princess Mononoke, protector of the forest, but will she be able to look past human destruction? Princess Mononoke isn't your typical animated movie. It blends the historical culture of Japan with a beautifully cinematic experience. The animation is also a huge part of what makes the movie so memorable. Miyazaki's charming style creates a world that feels honestly completely unique. If you enjoy fantasy and adventure, Princess Mononoke is definitely worth checking out at The Strand in Kutztown. We have showing times for September 26th at 4 p.m. and September 27th at 2 and 7 p.m.
3: Partly sunny skies with scattered rain showers as we go through the day. An afternoon high 80 to 85. Rain showers ending tonight 65 to 70. Sunny 80 tomorrow and mostly sunny 75 Saturday. Rain showers Sunday with a high in the mid-70s. This is Radio PA meteorologist Bill Jacquemin.
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1: 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Hi, I'm Josh. Did you know pure honey never spoils? And archaeologists have found pots of edible honey in ancient Egypt tombs. 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
2: Thinking about grad school? 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
3: Have you ever wondered what those dots are on signs in public spaces? 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

I'm Kennedy Collins. New photos show President Trump on Air Force One reviewing a placard that suggests the Kennedy Center could be, quote, demolished. This comes after he stated the center might close if his administration doesn't receive recognition. A temporary closure of the main building is currently in place for renovations, with congressional funding of $257 million approved last year. However, Trump insists his name must be restored to the center for the renovations to proceed. A new book by Charles Spencer, the brother of the late Princess Diana, alleges that King Charles III was giddily elated following Diana's death in 1997. The book also claims Charles remarked about forgetting Diana soon enough during funeral discussions. The palace responded, highlighting how grief can affect memory and judgment. Despite the claims, neither Prince William nor Harry has commented on the matter. Spencer's book is set to release on September 22. The News Stream, powered by Seaboard Networks, delivering smarter radio.

WR News, I'm Jaden Barr. Kutztown University Music Department Chair Dr. Jeremy Justison is the recipient of Kutztown University's 2026 Arthur and Isabel Weisenberger Award for Excellence in Teaching. This award recognizes a faculty member who has gone above and beyond in their teaching skills, as well as in their commitment to serving the overall university population. Dr. Justison's career has spanned 25 years, beginning in 2001, where he served initially as a clarinet and saxophone instructor. He also has taught several sections of Introduction to Music to non-majors and went on to become the director of KU's marching unit and later the director of bands. The latter role saw him conducting several musical ensembles, including the University Wind Ensemble. Dr. Justison is also known for developing several new courses within music education and helped to create 4 music minors, 3 degrees for undergraduate students, and 1 degree for graduate students. Prior to KU, he taught music in the Texas public school system and music programs at the University of Mary Hardin Baylor. He has appeared in several venues, including New York's Carnegie Hall Stern Auditorium, the Kennedy Center in Washington, D.C., and Allentown's Miller Symphony Hall. He has also released 2 CDs that feature music from American composers. We check news hourly on KUR. I'm Jaden Barr.

If you like Michael McDonald, Kenny Loggins, Christopher Cross, and Olivia Newton-John, you like Yacht Rock. Smooth, soft rock hits from the 70s and 80s, right up to today. The radio voice of Kutztown University, KUR.

0: 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Hi, I'm Josh. I have a fun fact for you today. Did you know Venus is the only planet in our solar system that spins clockwise? More music coming up next on KUR.
1: I'm Dr. Anthony Lizerwitz, and this is Climate Connections. Structures called oyster castles are now protecting a South Carolina coastline from erosion. In Laurel Bay, a community with many military families from the nearby Marine Corps base, homes and a park sit right next to Port Royal Sound. But over time, coastal salt marshes and uplands along this coast have eroded away, and climate change is expected to make the problem worse.
2: With increasing levels of water and sea level rise, increasing storm events, we're seeing that erosion is exacerbated.
1: Susanna Massillon-Hopkins is with the Nature Conservancy. The nonprofit partnered with federal agencies to protect Laurel Bay with oyster castles. These blocks stack on top of each other to create a wall along the shoreline that breaks up waves and reduces erosion. When complete next month, it will be 2,000 feet long. The wall will provide habitat for oysters, a vital coastal species. And as the animals attach to it over time, they'll build the wall into a reef that can grow higher as sea levels rise. Hopkins says at the oldest section of the wall, they've already seen sediment fill back in, grass regrow, and plenty of oysters.
2: It's really inspirational to see it work, and it's great that we can already talk about the benefits that it's providing.
1: Climate Connections is produced by the Yale Center for Environmental Communication. To learn more about climate change, visit climateconnections.org.
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8: 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Each meeting has a unique weekly activity. Follow @KU on Instagram for club information, updates, and ways to get involved. We look forward to seeing you every Monday at 7 p.m. in MSU 183.

Maybe you can't afford to hop on a yacht and sail around the sunny warm parts of the world, but you can listen to KUR when specialty shows are not on the air, playing the smoothest soft rock hits from the 70s and 80s right up to today. The radio voice of Kutztown University, KUR.

0: suspect is in custody in connection with a deadly shooting in Pittsburgh from earlier this summer. Authorities say 38-year-old Jamal Cook was apprehended in Penn Hills on Tuesday. Cook is accused of shooting and killing Devin Turner at the Bedford Dwellings apartment complex on July 24th. He's being held at the Allegheny County Jail on criminal homicide and firearms charges. Officials are investigating after a boat caught fire and sank in the Allegheny River early Wednesday morning. Authorities say it happened near the Andy Warhol and Roberto Clemente bridges shortly before 1 a.m. Video shows someone getting on the boat and then getting off before fleeing the area just before the fire, according to police. Anyone who has information related to the incident is asked to contact the city's fire investigation unit. Some significant changes are being made to the paid parental leave policy proposed for Allegheny County. The county's Board of Health has scaled back the plan, taking it from a guaranteed 18 weeks of paid leave for new parents to 12 weeks. The policy would also apply only to businesses that have 15 or more employees, and full-time workers would need to be in their jobs for at least 6 months to be eligible. The County Board of Health will have another meeting on the proposal at noon on September 28th. In other news, the Community Library of Allegheny Valley is hosting the Shoe the Love collection drive right now. New and gently used shoes can be dropped off at the library now through the end of October. Each pair will go to the Funds to Orgs organization, and the library will earn some money to support operations through each donation. The shoes are then sent to 26 developing countries to be resold by independent entrepreneurs. U.S. Steel is ready to serve as a Pittsburgh Penguins helmet sponsor this season. Players will have the corporation's logo on their helmets for all games and at practice. Fans will get a look at the logo when the Penguins host the Sabres at PPG Paints Arena for the first preseason game next Monday. The team's partnered with U.S. Steel since 2021. I'm Juan Arango, and you're up to date with Radio PA.
1: Looking for an animated movie that's exciting, beautiful, and a little different? Princess Mononoke is a Studio Ghibli movie directed by Hayao Miyazaki. It follows Ashitaka, a young prince who gets caught in a conflict between humans and the spirits of the forest. Throughout the movie, Ashitaka meets San, known as Princess Mononoke, protector of the forest, but will she be able to look past human destruction? Princess Mononoke isn't your typical animated movie. It blends the historical culture of Japan with a beautifully cinematic experience. The animation is also a huge part of what makes the movie so memorable. Miyazaki's charming style creates a world that feels honestly completely unique. If you enjoy fantasy and adventure, Princess Mononoke is definitely worth checking out at the Strand in Kutztown. We have showing times for September 26th at 4 p.m. and September 27th at 2 and 7 p.m.
2: Partly sunny skies with scattered rain showers as we go through the day, an afternoon high 80 to 85. Rain showers ending tonight, 65 to 70. Sunny, 80 tomorrow, and mostly sunny, 75 Saturday. Rain showers Sunday with a high in the mid-70s. This is Radio PA meteorologist Bill Jacquemin.
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1: If you like Michael McDonald, Kenny Loggins, Christopher Cross, and Olivia Newton-John, you like Yacht Rock. 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

0: the radio voice of Kutztown University, KUR. Hi, I'm Jaden, here with an interesting music trivia piece for your day. Did you know that legendary rock band The Who once faced a lifetime ban from the entire Holiday Inn hotel chain? Back in August 1967 in Flint, Michigan, the band's drummer, Keith Moon, was celebrating his 21st birthday when a food fight broke out. The craziest part and the most disputed piece of the story was that a Lincoln Continental limousine was driven into the pool of the hotel, causing significant damage. This resulted in a permanent ban from the hotel chain and a temporary ban from the whole city of Flint. 50 years later, this still lives on as one of the most well-known stories of the late drummer of The Who. More music coming up next on KUR.
1: Golden Bears, get ready. 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

I'm Mason Reed. Health and Human Services Secretary Robert F. Kennedy Jr. told the vaccine skeptic group Children's Health Defense that they have a strong ally in the White House under President Trump. Speaking at a conference in Washington, he emphasized Trump's commitment to research and parental choice on vaccines. Previously, Kennedy co-founded the organization, which has faced criticism for spreading misinformation linked to declining vaccination rates. The conference also featured Republican lawmakers and health experts raising concerns about these issues. Outgoing Texas Senator John Cornyn says he won't vote for GOP candidate Beau French for railroad commissioner due to what he calls racist comments. French's social media posts sparked backlash after he criticized the diversity at the University of Texas. Cornyn describes French as an embarrassment to the Republican Party. French's remarks have drawn condemnation from several lawmakers, with some expressing frustration over his claims regarding Texas students and university admissions. The news stream, powered by Seaboard Networks, delivering smarter radio,

KUR News, I'm Jaden Barr. Kutztown University is celebrating a major milestone with its Early College Academy, a program where high school students from Berks, Lehigh, Schuylkill, Montgomery, and Northampton counties can take classes on campus and earn college credit that amounts to a full college semester while learning about the university experience. Since 2024, the program has graduated two cohorts of students and are welcoming a third cohort of 94 new students for this academic year, up by 38.2% from last year's enrollment. In fact, out of the 105 students so far that have successfully completed the program, 56 have gone on to become official students of Kutztown University. Provost and Senior Vice President for Academic Affairs, Dr. Lauren Basden-Arnold stated, "We are pleased to engage with our district colleagues across the region to offer this valuable opportunity to students completing their K-12 experience. We love welcoming these students into the Golden Bear family and aim to provide them an authentic college experience." Anyone interested is encouraged to visit the Early College Academy website or contact the Office of Clinical Education at 610-683-4256. We check news hourly on KUR. I'm Jaden Ball.

Even the most insignificant music becomes quite special when it's played by Miles Davis. I'm David Bassey, December 11, 1961. Someday My Prince Will Come, and Miles Davis changing gears yet again after his giant success in 1959 with Kinda Blue and playing So Long with John Coltrane. Here's Blues number 2.

Coming up on Jazz with David Bassi, it's Sarah Vaughan and Poor Butterfly. Magical music from Miles Davis. And that particular day, March 7th, 1961, the album released December 11th, 1961. John Coltrane, who had left in the spring of 1960, showed up between sets at the Apollo and played a couple of tunes with Miles Davis on the album Someday My Prince Will Come. That one, Blues Number 2, Philly Joe Jones is in on the drums, Jimmy Cobb on all the other tracks. So, Philly Joe, Paul Chambers, and Wynton Kelly with Miles Davis, and a little bit of Hank Mobley, Blues Number 2. Here's the incomparable Sarah Vaughan.

The incomparable Sarah Vaughan, recording her version of the classic Poor Butterfly from the opera Madame Butterfly, and one from Puccini. Sarah Vaughan on Columbia Records and an album called Send in the Clowns. Consider this. You can present your business's message to our loyal Jazz with David Bassi listeners. 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

Coming up, Willie Nelson's Crazy, done by Bob James and Nathan East. That's Dave Bass at the piano. His album on Wailing City Sound, called NYC Sessions, with Grammy-nominated vocalist Karn Allison, Endless Waltz, Dave's composition, preceded by a Columbia release for bassist Jaco Pastorius, and Kuru, Speak Like a Child, and a long cut with full orchestra from bassist Jaco Pastorius, here on Jazz with David Bassi. The depth and breadth of jazz, covering a lot of ground this time, going from Jaco to Willie Nelson. Actually, Vince Gill joining on the vocals on Crazy by Willie Nelson, with Bob James and Nathan East on an album called The New Cool on Yamaha. Let's listen.

the very inventive Bob James, and an album called The New Cool, with bassist Nathan East and full orchestra Vince Gill singing Willie Nelson's Crazy, all on Yamaha, and all good. 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

Up next, it's the music of Cyrus Chestnut, performed by Vincent Herring on one called Preaching to the Choir. That's a song called A Child Sings in Stone. Ben Allison at the bass with drummer Alan Medbard and Chico Pinero and Steve Cardenas at the guitars. I recently spoke with Ben Allison. You can find that interview on our website. If not now, soon. And Ben Allison, one of the great bassists in jazz. Preceding that, it was Helen Sung with the Harlem Quartet, her quartet with the Harlem Quartet and Long Yellow Road on Sunnyside. Here's Vincent Herring and Cyrus Chestnut.

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I'm Mason Reed. A Tennessee grandmother is suing for $10 million after being wrongfully detained for 6 months due to a false bank theft accusation. Angela Lips was arrested in 2025, with police allegedly relying on flawed AI facial recognition technology. Her charges were later dropped when she proved she was in Tennessee during the alleged crimes. The lawsuit claims her rights were violated and seeks accountability from the Fargo Police Department for the erroneous arrest. A New Hampshire judge has dismissed Pamela Smart's latest petition for a new trial. Smart, serving life for her role in orchestrating her husband's murder in 1990, argued that her conviction involved constitutional violations. However, the judge ruled that her claims lacked merit. Smart, who was 22 at the time, eventually admitted to deflecting blame for years and is now 59 years old, while the shooter was released in 2015 after serving 25 years. The news stream, powered by Seaboard Networks, delivering smarter radio,

From KUR News, I'm Josh. Dr. Robert Filman, Assistant Professor of English at Kutztown University, received a 2026 John P. Schellenberg Award for Excellence in Teaching and Learning at the University's Faculty and Staff Convocation on August 21st. The award recognizes an early career faculty member who demonstrates outstanding teaching and professional work. Filman specializes in 19th and 20th century American literature, modernism, eclecticism, poetics, and American poetry, with research focused on the relationship between literature and the environment, promotes a supportive, engaging classroom environment, and serves as chair of the Kutztown University Composition Conference, faculty advisor for the Future Authors Club, and poetry editor of Pennsylvania English. Filman is also an accomplished poet, author of Housebird 2022, The Melting Point 2025, and November Weather Spell 2019. The poetry published in numerous literary journals. He earned a PhD in English literature from Lehigh University, a master's in English literature from Arcadia University, and a bachelor's in English and business management from Moravian College. We check news hourly on KUR. I'm Josh.